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2: this is the original Big Belly Man himself. 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And when we say vibration, you don't know the thing. Big up, big things, so don't worry yourself. You don't know DJ Coffee. What a real season, sweet. Hey, watch me, man. Watch me, man. Watch me. Hey, where you get the program from, man? Yo, God, man. May I tell you, the program, turn up, the program, turn up. A 93.9 and a 93.3. How we are, say, we...

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I'm walking down the street.

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Now greetings our Lord and Savior Jesus Christ, employed God's last year the first, who reveal himself as Christ in his skinny character, now come as a lamb to be slaughtered. Head cook and buckle wash a bulwark and dope a conqueror. Womb tone and bang on the sababa. 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

0: 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Mighty Explosion. Man called Scandal. 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Charlie.
1: Yeah. Easy. Yes, easy. Love no bad. 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Enough respect to Jonathan over the corner, the black hole tie, Lincoln Bimsy. Enough respect. Well, this is when me come and stay true. Enough niceness, but first me have a praise God. Now, greetings our Lord and Savior, Jesus Christ, and Black God, Chelsea are the first.
2: Run
1: we
2: reveal the self
1: as Christ, Christ in his skinny character, now come as a lamb to be slaughtered. Head cook and buckle wash, a bulwark and dope a conqueror. Womb tone and bang on the sababa. Ja! Now you know, sir, when we come, we don't wrap up and we don't kin teeth, got enough lyrics. No roots ready. 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Dumb man!

See, I know so the people them give with the vibe. 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Yes. Some love the people are still true. Good people, man. Thousand of people. Well, if you love Selassie, I say Rastafari. Elise, well, you see this one away in Niagara Flash. Dedicated to all peaceful youth, see? Because right now, where them try to do a exploit, we see? But you see Rasta come for ruler, and we know that. Call cool the violence. Come down, Roots Radic.

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1: 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Original program. Reggae vibration them for no agwan. 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DJ Carvel. 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Big things. Large and large. Natural blocks to that. Hey.
2: Oh my gosh. 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

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And his lover, locked into the vibes, Reggae Vibration Sunday. Judy Boucher. Easy Nanny. Aye. One more time for my brethren, Jilks, instead of 10 piece in Georgia.

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This is Julie Boucher. Beck with Massive Easy.

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0: As you said, the final entry, this is Ajamu.
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1: Oh, oh, oh, oh God.
0: Enough strength, enough love.
1: Oh, oh, oh.
0: Lodge up to Denise, Lamont St. Patrick. 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
1: Oh, oh.
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0: Good morning, good morning, good morning. I am Pastor Stanford Simon. It's a pleasure and a joy to be with you once again as we wake up on this beautiful morning and begin another day. God has blessed us with it. Let us make the best of it. The dry season is here. We think about the many things God has blessed us with. And let us continue to spend time in prayer, seeking God's leadership and direction. There's so much to thank God for. In the midst of our challenges, we must open our mind to the possibility of God constantly being there for us, even though we have forsaken Him, walked away. He wants the best from us, yet still we often do not do our best. We leave God and do what we want, and then we come back to Him when we want, but His love is constant. And so I hope as you go today, you'll be mindful of the fact that no matter what happens in your life, God's love is constant. Today I will be sharing with you an edited version, rebroadcast of the worship service from the St. George's Baptist Church. If you listen, I do hope that your life will be blessed and encouraged. Our worship leader today is Sister Kamala Stephen and the worship team from the St. George's Baptist Church. The preacher was yours truly. May your life be blessed and encouraged as you listen today. Welcome to Morning Glory. I am Pastor Stanford Simon.
1: Every praise belongs to our God this morning. Worship belongs to Him. We don't want to get to that state of Him raising up the stones to call out before Him. So we're gonna do it. Amen. Thank you, Lord. Thank you. Thank you. Thank you, Lord. Thank you, Jesus. We adore you. Thank you, Lord. We honor you this morning. Anybody want to lavish some praise upon the King this morning? Because He's all that matters this morning. Hallelujah. Jesus is all that matters this morning.

How great is your faithfulness? How great is your love? How great is your provision? You are Elohim. You are the lily of the valley. You are the bright and morning star. You are the God who keep and sustain. The one God who can look to. Lord, you control the universe. You control this earth and you control the life of men. And so we come to you, God, thanking you and praising you, God, for the God that you are. The God of Abraham, the God of Jacob, the God of Caleb. You are the God of Isaac. You are the God of Jeremiah. You are the God who stand God in the midst of everything and make a way where there is no way. And we come with humble hearts in humility, O God, out of our pain and agony, out of, Lord, our worries and our frustration, out of the many things that we have gone through, God, over the uneasiness of our own lives. God, we come. Forgive us, Lord, in any way that we have failed you or fallen short. But God, lift us

and your grace extend to them in a way that is never before. Oh God, have mercy on us. Have mercy on us. Each of us, God, have mercy on us. As we listen to your word, as we open our hearts to receive from you, God, continuing that work you've already started in us, God, and the worship which we have done to you, God, we say thank you. We ask your blessing over us, God, as we continue, Lord, to serve and to worship you. We ask this in Jesus' holy and precious name. Amen and amen. God bless you. Take your seats. Thank you, worship team. Thank you for being here with us. And we want to say good morning to all of the members of the St. Joseph's Baptist who are listening online, those who are going to other churches, those persons who are just at home and go to church anywhere at all. I want to say good morning to you. And it's a joy to be with you. Those who are listening throughout the world, wherever you are listening, we want to say good day to you. We at the St. George's Baptist Church is grateful and thankful for the opportunity to be able to share God's word with you. Give the worship team a round of praise. I really, these guys, Sammy and Delino and all the folks from Kamal, and you know, it's really nice that they can share together, and Daniel and Brianna and all those who do the work that they do. I'm grateful for it, and we really ought to thank God. We really ought to thank God. I've been reading through the Old Testament since the year started, and I continue to be amazed of God at work in the Old Testament and how it applies to our daily lives and even apply today. And today I want to share with you from the book of I wouldn't read the chapters. I just want to, you read it, please read it. Numbers chapter 13 and 14, Joshua chapter 14, verse 1 to 5. Numbers chapter 13 and 14, and Joshua chapter 14, verse 1 to 5. And today I want to talk to you and share with you on the title, Be Careful Who You Listen To. Be careful who you listen to. In a world that is changing, a world where there is so much fake news, many can get themselves caught listening to the wrong things and to the wrong person. Many persons can find themselves wondering what to say, what to do, after they have listened to the wrong or the right person. In Numbers chapter 14, I want to read a few verses from there. Let me give a bit of background. In chapter 13, even before that, Moses reached to the point where he about to enter the land of Canaan. And he asked that they go to spy out the land. The Lord spoke to Moses and said, not Moses making the decision, God, I want you to send into Canaan 12 persons, head of each tribe, person from each tribe, to spy out the land of Canaan to see what they have. Send men to spy out the land of Canaan, which I am giving to the children of Israel. From each tribe of their fathers, you shall send a man, everyone a leader among them. And he sent these men out. And they went and spied out the land. As they walked through the land, they saw cities already built, roads, gardens, fertilized farms, all done for them. But then they saw grapes and fig that was beautiful, ripe. The grapes was big. Man, they couldn't, and look at one bunch of grapes. They couldn't carry, one man couldn't carry
one bunch of grapes. Imagine that. The land was fertile. But in it, they also saw the men, the Achanites, who lived there. They were strong, big, mighty giants, as they would call them. Remember Goliath? Giants in the land. And here they finish. As they were about to leave the land, they all got the grapes. Two men carrying the grapes and the fig heavy. And they came out of the land of Canaan back to where Moses were and the children of Israel. And they begin to give their report. Of all the 12, 11 of them, well, 10 of them really, spoke of how the land was fertile and great and mighty and everything is already done for us. But there were giants in the land. We are like grasshoppers in their sight. Does that sound familiar to you? You sound like Grenadians. There's so much good, but the one thing that's bad is like a laser beam. Deep. Zero in on it. And as they finished, was finishing their speech, verse 6. But Joshua, the son of Nun, and Caleb, who among them, who had spied the land, tore their clothes. And they spoke to all the congregation of the children of Israel, saying, the land we passed through to spy out is exceedingly good land. If the Lord delights in us, then he will bring us into the land and give it to us. A land which flows with milk and honey. Only do not rebel against the Lord, nor fear the people of the land, for they are our bread. The protection has departed from them, and the Lord is with us. Do not fear them. And all the congregations said, to stone them with stones. Now the glory of the Lord appear in the tabernacle of meeting before all the children of Israel. I would stop there. Read the rest. Moses interceded. Give the background. On their behalf. Because at that point, God was about to take them out. Be careful who you listen to. I want to help you to put this story in context, because this small story in the book of the Bible speaks to a holistic point of view of how we human beings think. And I would pull this together at the end, coming back to this story, to help you to have some clarity of understanding how important it is for you to be careful who you listen to. In Genesis chapter 11, verse 13 to 32, Abram's father went out from the land of Ur of the Chaldeans to go to the land of Canaan, and they came to Hebron, a
and dwelt there. Terran, who is the father of Abram, he wasn't yet renamed Abraham, left his land, the Chaldeans, and was on his way to Canaan. Who tell him to go to Canaan? In chapter 12, verse 1 to 9, God gave his promise to Abraham. Let's turn there. Genesis chapter 12. Take some time, and what I don't cover, you should read, because it is important. Chapter 12. I want to read from verse 1. Now the Lord said to Abram, get out of your country, from your family, and from the father's house, to a land that I will show you. I will make you a great nation. I will bless you and make your name great, and you will be a blessing. And I will bless those who bless you, and I will curse those who curse you. And in you all the families of the earth shall be blessed. So Abram departed as the Lord has spoken to him, and Lot went with him. And Abram was 75 years old when he departed from Hebron, from Haran. His wife was barren. And here it is that he leaving, because God asked him to leave and God would bless him. So he took the responsibility and began the journey, listening to what God said to him. God did not tell him to take everybody. Take your family, and I want you to depart. He didn't tell him to take Lot either. Remember, he and Lot end up in a quarrel with his men, and there he and Lot had to cut tie. And after he and Lot cut tie, God really began to point him in the direction where he really wants him to go. Sometimes there are people with you need to cut off. There's some people you have in your life that God do not want them in your life, but you want them in your life for whatever reason you want them in your life. There are people you need to say, thank you very much for your friendship. It was good, but you know, we have to move on. Let's cut our ways. So here that Abraham begin that journey, heading to the land of Canaan. In Exodus chapter 3, Moses and the burning bush experience. Moses, again, after all that the children have been 400 years in the land of Egypt, God is about to take them out of the land of Egypt to carry them where? To the land of Canaan. What did he say to Abraham? I will bless you and your descendant, but in the land of Canaan. And he said to Moses there, as Moses, now after 40 years in the wilderness, in the desert, tending sheep, he was walking one day, and God, the bush began to burn, and God cried to him, he walked into it, and God said, Moses, take off the sandals off your feet, for where you're standing is holy ground. Moses then listened to God, took off his sandals, go before God, and God gave him instructions what to do as he head back to Egypt to take the children out of Egypt and bring them into the land of Canaan. There was specific instruction. God said, I would harden the heart of Pharaoh. Moses listened to God. Moses started to complain. I can't speak. I don't have words. I mean, all the excuses. And finally God said to him, look, Moses, you know what? It's all right. Okay, fine. I'm going to give you Aaron. He's going to come by your side. Keep that in mind. Keep what I now say in mind. He's going to come by your side, and he's going to be there for you. He's going to be your mouthpiece. He's going to speak for you. You can't speak, I'm going to speak for you. God will always supply all your needs according to his
his riches and glory. Whatever God wants you to do, he would provide what is needed for you to get there. He will not leave you wondering. And when you complain, he's going to fix it for you to make sure you deliver what he wants you to deliver. That's God. So Moses, here, listen to God, and on his way to Egypt. Back to Egypt. We know what happened there, the story. Children of Israel, finally, killing every firstborn. Pharaoh's heart was hardened until reached that point. And God said, now the people of Egypt will give you everything. They will give you gold and diamond, all the riches. They went into Egypt poor. Remember, Joseph. The brothers sold Joseph into Egypt, thought they was doing him a bad. The brothers, Egypt. Joseph became the prime minister, saved Egypt in a time of famine. And there it is that his brother came into Egypt. The father came into Egypt. And God Pharaoh to ask for the land. And Moses said to him, ask him for this land because this is the best land. Pharaoh gave them the best land in Egypt because there was herders, there was shepherds. They had the land, the best land. And out of that, they multiply and multiply and multiply. That when they were leaving Egypt, they came poor. But they're walking out of Egypt rich. Be careful who you listen to. So here they are, walking out of Egypt, rich and powerful. Reach the edge of the land. The Red Sea. And the children of Israel begin to complain. You bring us here to kill us. They've seen all the miracles. Now they're saying, you have brought us here to kill us, Moses, for Pharaoh and his army. And God said, Moses, stand back. Won't you take your rod and touch that water? I will part it. And Moses stand and said, lift the rods, and said, today, stand back and see the salvation of the Lord. The children of Israel, the sea was parted. They walked through on dry land. Be careful who you listen to. Pharaoh and his army drowned. In Exodus chapter 18, Moses was judging the children of Israel, all day, standing around, judging them all day. He was tired, the children of Israel tired. Jethro, the priest of Midian, visited Moses. And in chapter 18, verse 13 to 27, he said, Moses, what you doing gonna kill you? They're gonna kill you. Let me advise you. Choose from among you men. Leadership qualities that could judge thousands and hundreds and fifties and tens, and I want you to put them over them, and you then go before the Lord and intercede on behalf of the people. And the truth is, from verse 17 to 23, when Jethro advise Moses, verse 24 and 26, Moses listened to him. Moses listened to Jethro. Now, in Numbers chapter 20, follow me. I want to get the story in its fullness. Numbers chapter 20. Error at Kadesh. Moses, who believed God and knew God and lived with God and see God done great and mighty things. Moses disobeyed God. Verse 18 to 13. Chapter 20 of Numbers. God, the children of Israel, was crying out for water. Again, them complaining, Israelites, all that God has done for them. Now they want water and thirsty. They're complaining. Moses, you brought us here to kill us. Better we just stay in Egypt. It sounds like some of us, you know.
No matter what God do for us, we still complain. We come through the coronavirus. Most of us survived. We didn't die. Now we on the other side. We complaining about all kind of things. We have people dying all about, but we still finding reason to complain. So Moses, God said, Moses, I want you to speak to the rock. Keep in mind that when God speak to Moses here, he was clear in what he's saying to him. Back in where I believe is Deuteronomy, I got that right. Moses on Exodus. Moses, God tell him to strike the rock once and water came out. He did. Literally strike the rock and water came out. Now God is asking him, do not strike the rock. I want you to speak to the rock and water will come out. Moses, angry, behind those foolish Israelites who are complainers anyway, so angry with them, he lift the staff and he strike the rock twice, not even once, twice. Let's read that. Numbers chapter 20. Only read verse from verse 8. Take the rod, you and your brother Aaron, gather the congregation together, speak to the rock before their eyes, and it will yield this water. Thus you shall bring water for them out of the rock and give drink to the congregation and the animals. So Moses took the rod from before the Lord as he commanded him. And Moses and Aaron gather the assembly together before the rock. And he said to them, hear now, you rebels. Oh gosh. Brother Bran. Hear you rebels. Sister Rosie, yeah? You rebels. Must we bring water for you out of this rock? Then Moses lifted his hand and struck the rock twice with his rod. And water came out abundantly, and the congregation and the animals drank. Moses here disobeyed God. God told him what to do. Be careful who you listen to. People could complain and make problems for you, but do not listen to people. People could make you do bad things. People could make you make wrong decisions that have life consequences. The people around you sometimes complain to you and say things about you, not because you're doing it wrong, because some of them jealous of you, because some of them have issues with you and say things about you, not because you're doing it wrong, because some of them jealous of you, because some of them have

you to understand the story in context. 22, chapter 20, verse 22 to 29. Now, the children of Israel, the whole congregation, journeyed to Kadesh and came to Mount Kor. And the Lord spoke to Moses and Aaron in Mount Hor by the border of the land of Edom, saying, listen to this. Listen. I want you to listen. Aaron shall be gathered to his people, for he shall not enter the land which I have given to the children of Israel, because you rebel against my word at the water of Meribah. What is that? What did he do? What did Aaron do wrong? What did Aaron do wrong? Aaron was a nice guy, was there, but he could not tell Moses no. He could have been standing. God put him beside, he said, I'll put Aaron beside you to help you. When Moses lifted his hand, when Aaron, remember, not only that, but remember Aaron built the golden calf. You remember that? Remember also that he did that. But him so, Aaron had a responsibility. That there are those of you who are wrong people doing wrong things, like the folk, the three cops who stand around George Floyd, the guy who killing him and said, well, you know, they're watching him, nothing happening. All of us sometimes pay the consequences of the decisions we make. So Aaron here found himself, and Aaron, God's, I mean, look at this. Aaron shall not be God. Aaron shall be gathered to his people, for he shall not enter the land which I am given to the children of Israel, because you rebel against me. Take Aaron. Eleazar, his son, and bring them up to Mount Hor. And stripped Aaron of his garment. I mean, look at this. Of all Aaron did, of all he has done, he about to enter the promised land. The same Aaron, when them people say, Aaron, make us a golden calf because Moses is gone for this long time and ain't coming back. Aaron listened to who? He listened to these people, these wicked Israelites and them, these rebels as Moses called them, and said to them, and he made this golden calf. Moses coming down,

But you know, you take a chisel and a stone, you do it for yourself. Understand the story. That Aaron here was paying the consequences of his disobedience. That he listened to who again? To people. Be careful who you listen to.

careful who you listen to. That's the word for today. As you go, I do hope, as you think about your life, your relationship with God, where you are, remember, be very careful who you listen to. There's a lot of things out there, and so many of us listen to the wrong things, and our lives get distorted, led in the wrong direction. And some of us get, you know, led in the right direction, but a lot of us get led in the wrong direction, especially in this day of multimedia where so many things come to us. Just be careful who you listen to. God's richest blessings over you as we continue to seek God's face, leadership, and guidance. I am Pastor Stanford Simon, thanking God for his blessings and his provision. As you open yourself to the possibility, knowing God is constant, he never changed, he is who he is. And so let us continue to pray for each other. As I pray for you, you pray for me. And be the best you can be in all that you do. I'm Pastor Stanford Simon. Thank you so much for listening. Go into peace, grace, and mercy of our Lord and Savior Jesus Christ. Hold your head up, your shoulders up. Go out there and do the best you can.

0: 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No one is left behind.
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Rest upon my life. Happy Monday morning, everybody. Favor is enough for me. Doing the best things first. Your favor protects me. Asking the Most High God to favor you today. When doors are closed, your favor. We ask of Him every single thing. Everything that's going on around. The activities. We back. We above ground, right? We're in the land of the living. I'm sure you're quite happy. Maybe whatever you're going through today, man, you have another chance at it. You have another walk at life. It's just about 5 minutes gone past 6 o'clock. And we're here doing it with the Kang compliments of Huggins Distribution. 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We have you fully covered. 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
3: The final Monday in the month of July, the 27th.
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3: We have another program, plead your cause.
4: Let me stand firm.
3: Just a reminder of the number is 437-4933. We have a delayed broadcast, so we ask you please to keep the volume of the radio down in the device. Good morning.
5: Amen. Thank you, my dear brother barrister. Good morning. How are you doing?
3: I'm doing well.
5: How was your weekend?
3: Great.
5: All right. My barrister, this I want to plead my cause this morning. And this is for our Prime Minister and also our Parliamentary Representative, Fasin David. I make a walk through by the cemetery, Winter Foy Cemetery, Friday. And I noticed they're doing some grading where the community center was. But I had a look around and then I asked questions. They said they're putting back the community center there. So I want to beg the Prime Minister this morning, you know, to think twice, take it into consideration, and try to see if they will get somewhere else they would put the community center. Because sometimes putting it there is not only, some of them real think putting a community center there is only for party. Because we have young children, we have elderly people that we like to, you know, to walk inside it to see what's going on. And most likely, they might have to get a shuttle for them to climb the step to go up in the center if they put it there. So I want them to have a look at the preschool that is in the Dajin Vineyard. Have a good look, bring a good engineer, and try to see if they could look at that area. Then maybe they could put it on top the preschool. I just suggest that, so I decided to try it out this morning to make it easy for elderly and young people and everybody in the community and the surrounding. My vice, just before I go, I just want to say happy birthday to King Ajamo. He's celebrating today, and also his anniversary to he and his wife, Mommy.
3: All right.
5: Luffy.
3: We don't want to do the birthday thing in this program, all right? So, we don't want to start a trend, and you know where things can go.

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1: Good morning.
0: Hi.
1: Yeah, Shaggy, I just want to call upon the RGPF superiors. You know, to look at their subordinates when they deploy them. Sometimes, you know, I know certain businesses, they would have, you know, mystery persons to go around to see that employees are doing right. I had an encounter at one of the event, and the officer was so loud, so unreasonable, and my tone was so calm and collective. And I'm saying, what is all of this kind of gorilla behavior for? And sometimes I'm always in support of the police, but sometimes when I see, you know, them with surveillance and how they behave, sometimes I wonder. I think we need to train some of them a little better. And it could just be that around the superiors, they might be good. But when they're dealing with us regular people, the roughness and so on is not necessary. You understand? So I just want to look at that, how they conduct themselves, because they give the other good ones that bad stigma, and people don't want to cooperate with the police. Thank you.

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1: Hey, good morning, Shaggy.
0: Hi.
1: And good morning to the beautiful nation of Grenada. Shaggy, for this past weekend, I was having a little chat with some friends from the diaspora, and the tone coming from the diaspora is that, you know, they're telling me that many of our youths in Grenada are lazy, and they don't want to work. And that's why we have so much unemployment in Grenada, is because of laziness. And I said to them, you know, where you get that information from and where that stats come from, you know? I said, nations have to have, governments have to have incentives also to get youths out to work. We see during the past administration, they had an Imani program where they encourage people to come out to work, where they pass them through a process. And a lot of the workforce today that we have, positive workforce we have today, come through the Imani. They come through that program. And they keep the country alive today. They keep the country workforce alive today. Some of them are masons, carpenters, some of them are clerks, some of them works in bank. They go on to be doctors, some go on to be lawyers, teachers, a lot of nurses come through there. It was a real program. It was exploited, and it had a lot of weaknesses also. But government also have to have the incentive to get people out to work. And it's not everybody you see on the block is lazy. That's not true. That's foolishness. It's a state propaganda that was preached by people who support the state who preaches propaganda, and it is false. It's a false propaganda. And we must understand also, I said to them, I say, you in the diaspora, and if you know people in Grenada is lazy, especially youths are lazy, you send home remittance, you send home barrels. Are you not aiding and abetting into this laziness too? I said, come on, think about it. This has nothing to do with laziness. It has to do a lot with how you set your program and what you set out for the youth. Not all youths want to cut last year grass in your yard. Not all youths want to go in your garden and cut down your bush fire. No, not all of them want to do that type of work. Stop calling the youths of Grenada lazy. They're not lazy. Grenadians are one of the most hard-working set of people in the world. I am not denying the fact that lazy people doesn't exist in all countries. Thank you, Shaggy.
0: Okay.

0: morning time. Hello.
1: Yeah, good morning, Shaggy. How are you doing?
0: I'm doing well. Thanks.
1: Hey, Shaggy, I have a complaint with the bus men. No, Saturday we have a problem with a bus conductor and a driver. A white high roof bus, H729. These two individuals come over to the taxi stand by Foodland. And they approach some foreign people who are doing shopping and telling them to leave the taxi and go over to their bus. And also complaining that the money that they pay in the taxi is too much. They have a number 2 sticker applying to the Sendivit route. And we can go on the terminus and go and take passengers from the terminus. But they're coming over to the bus, to the taxi stand, and creating problem with the taxi operators. So what I suggesting is that when the bus leave the bus terminals, the conductor is supposed to be inside the bus and not walking outside the bus, all about on the street and parking up all by where NCB Bank was, coming down along by Foodland and hustling passengers because they're disturbing the taxi men and them on the stand. So I would like the authority to look into it and leave it and warn them, let them stay on the bus. Once the bus leaves the terminus, the conductor is supposed to be inside of the bus, traveling with it.
0: Okay. All right. Have a blessing.

0: in time. Hello.
1: Yes, good morning, Shaggy.
0: Hi.
1: I just wanted to point out something here, because the name of the program is Plead Your Cause. And what that taxi man just did, he was pleading his cause. And in terms of laziness, there are a bunch of lazy young men in Grenada who don't want to work. And the caller knows that fully well. So it's hypocritical to say that they're not lazy. They just can't find work.
0: Okay. All right.

0: morning.
1: Good morning to you, sir.
0: Hi.
1: And good morning, Grenada. You know, this morning, I want to zero in on, you know, the continued genocide that is going on in Gaza. You know, where you have the Israelis right now, the Americans, and they give them a license to just go over the heads of the Palestinians and just kill them in front of hospital, in place of worship, everything. And they are not being provoked, you know. They just continue to kill. Now, however, though, there is a genocide brewing in the Caribbean, right? And it's allowed by the Trump administration, Cuba. It's a genocide. I mean, what else can you call it when a powerful country like America decide a genocide? I mean, what else can you call it when a powerful country like America

0: voices, right, is being heard. But, I mean, we in Grenada here are silent while that genocide is going on right in our backyard. And I warned us about that a couple of years ago. You know, when that Gaza thing starts, it will come in our backyard. Look, the mighty America is doing it. I mean, that is unconscionable, right? And we need to do and to say something about it. And lastly, you know, I would like any public worker or so, persons who work in government and paying that money that they call pension or susu, whatever, explain it to us, please. Right? If you're brave enough and you're benefiting from it, explain to the Grenadian people how this thing works, who you're paying the money for, have they explained to you, right, how this thing works. I really will need to know for information purposes, right? Because as it is right now, persons are paying money and some of them are saying that they don't know what they are paying for. Have a good morning, sir.
1: Okay.

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1: Morning time.
2: Shag, my name.
1: Hi.
2: And I was, we need some water, please.
1: Where?
2: In Montu, on the Montazuri side. Please, Shag, we really, really need water. I call in the company, distribution, and they're not even answering the phone. Shag, you have a blessed day.
1: You too. The way

0: Morning time.
1: Rachel, good morning.
0: Hi.
1: I'm calling from the housing area, Mount Rush. Rachel, I'm going to still come out in the bottom of Mount Rush. And you come up with your vehicle on top. The amount of speed you're getting from the both side vehicles coming, they will kill us. Last week, Sunday, I went to church and I come back. A vehicle was in the bottom of Mount Rush. So I'm calling on the authorities to whom it may concern to put a two-slipping police force on both sides. Please, I beg this morning. This is me, in Jesus' name. I'm calling on the authorities. Have a nice day for the shot.
0: All right.

0: Morning, Sam, you're live on the program.
1: Yeah, Brother Charles, good morning. Good morning.
0: Hi.
1: Brother Charles, as you know, as a worker of this country, in the past government, a helper used to get $40 a day. Right? $40 a day. And the guy who complaining about workers do lazy, he know that. Right? Now they've raised the pay to $65 a day. And when you ask a worker, a man come by me the last time he wanted to work, he couldn't mix and he wants $85 a day. So you see, they're lazy. You can't say they're lazy, they're lazy. Because I often help us what could do something, $100 and you still can't get workers. They're lazy. Have a good day.
0: All right.

0: Morning.
1: Good morning, Shaggy.
0: Hi.
1: I just called this morning because normally at times I hear the people at the Monkey House and Skin saying they're living in Mount Rush. I like them to know that Mount Rush don't have any house and scheme. It's Monkey House and Scheme. So just clarifying that one.
0: Okay.
1: All right. All right.

0: morning.
1: Morning, Shaggy. How are you this morning?
0: Good, thanks. You?
1: I'm not too okay. Health-wise, I'm okay, but I'm really vexed this morning. Shaggy, I have a nice piece of potato, a plant already. I pay somebody to cut last day. A Friday, I live and I go in the market. Somebody tie it, go down there.

0: When my husband went along, they see the goat and him, three goats in the potato. Yesterday, I come out in the garden, coming up again. The mother, they tie the goat by the water hole in Chambo down there, and the goat and them graze in me potato. I see the goat, but I don't know who is the owner. I'm making them clear that if let the person give them chance, because I know the goat. I watch the goat because I can't hold them the while. And I don't make it no joke because the goat eats all me potato down there, Shaggy. I don't go into them. I wait till they come to me. If they don't come to me, whatever happens, the outcome, no police are coming in front of my door. That is advantage. There is no time to have animal running and grazing around. I plant me 30-something better potato and he eats everything, Shaggy. Everything. That is not fair. For a woman, they don't want to walk. And them are saying they want to walk. Them man don't want to walk. They want money and woman. They don't want to walk. Because you're begging them to come and make a day walk and they rather just sit down by the road. Beg somebody for $5. Buy a juice for me. Buy a coke for me. Give me a $2. Instead, they come and make a day walk. He have work. They don't want to walk. They're lazy. That is not fair. I'm waiting to hear if that person would not come because I know they don't listen to your station. Come to me and come and start out my potato with me. I'm not making joke. I'm not making piece of joke. I'm dead back this morning. I'm going down long there. I will be in my garden and I'm waiting to see them come and meet me. Have a blessed day, Shaggy.
1: All right.

0: seat. All right.
1: Morning.
2: Yeah, morning. I just want to make a little statement about last night's show. But I just want to remind the folks of this Saturday, the 1st of August, the usual breakfast on the Carnage Plaza, where you could have a breakfast served on a plate of love and fill your stomach, 7 o'clock, right, this Saturday. Shaggy, I would like to thank all the Calypsonians who participated in last night's Melody Papitate semifinal double, and give him the full name. It is evident that the art form of Calypso is not dying, and I'm particularly impressed with the number of young people involved in the competition, those that runs contrary to what other people are saying. People are saying the art form is dying and young people not taking it up because a lot of people taking up soca. Yes, most people are taking up soca, but a lot of people are taking up calypso. Also, young people. Special commendation must be made to those powerful women, all of whom made and contributed to the show what it is. Shaggy, I like the lady when she talked about the AI in calypso. I like what she sort of... She gave it a different spin, in other words, saying that the art form was there before and that is artificial intelligence. I mean, she was just wonderful, I think, sharing. Of course, the competition was a little bit too long, but it was good. Eternally gratitude to all the older folks for keeping the culture alive, and welcome to the new ones, who the new vehicle for sustainability is guaranteed. So the future for Calypso in Grenada is encouraging and it looks bright. I'm proud of you Calypsonians, young and old. Keep it up the good works, because it's you all that make the show better. And of course, I have to deal with the issue of the importation of musicians that we are short of. But I spoke about it. But Calypsonians, oh, you all was great last night. As per usual, keep up the good works. You all had a vehicle for the sustainability and guarantee of the art form, and you have done yourselves a good job. Proud of you. Take a bow. Thank you, Shaggy. Have a great day.
1: You too.

0: morning time. Hello.
1: Good morning, sir. How are you?
0: Oh, good, thanks.
1: The Chatham Street. I think you must listen to yourself, sir. Because everybody knows in Grenada, unless you're from a different planet, the youth and them does not want to walk. They are lazy. I think you might have to change the name. Instead of laziness to some other name, you're not afraid to understand that. Afraid to know that. They are very lazy. They don't want to walk. People come out and they're telling you that you know that for yourself, but you just like to condemn positive things. That is what it is about it. Have a good day.
0: Okay. Let us try and accommodate just one more. Morning.
2: Yeah, good morning, Shaggy.
0: Hi.
2: Yeah. Shaggy, yeah, sometimes, you know, like, it's not everything that people say does be true. You understand? What I'm trying to say, like, that issue they with coming with Grenadians lazy and then things like that. Now, Shaggy, I had a little thing going on by me. Twice, a little renovation of my house and things, Shaggy. And Shaggy, I go about a whole 2 weeks I looking for fellas to come to help the mason. You understand? And all what they asking me, how much you paying? You understand? They don't have no skills to say, well, they have skills to do the work, you know. But how much you paying? And you know the work done twice. And I don't get one of them to come and do the work. Now, Shaggy, I'm a baker by profession. Shaggy, I can remember just last year, day, you know, the foreman on the work telling me to get two young fellas there. I go all about looking for them young fellas, two young fellas to get to come to learn to bake and them things like that, Shaggy. Shaggy, all what they asking me about, how much they paying, bramble me, and they never come. So what I'm saying, Shaggy, it's true, the majority of young people in Grenada, especially those boys, they're lazy. They can't do the work. They don't have no skills, but they want big money. Thank you very much, Shaggy.
0: All right.

Opinions expressed on the preceding program are those of the presenters, callers, or guest speakers appearing on this program and do not necessarily reflect the views and opinions of WeFM nor of Grenada Wireless Communications Network Limited. The information provided on this program is for general information purposes only.

Well, well, well, thank you so very much. All the callers who participate again. You know, there is nothing wrong in offering somebody a job and they, you know, they're asking you. They just said, how much are you willing to pay? This is just negotiation, all right? Give me a job, pay plan and stuff like that. You're not time and time again hearing it. The people, you know, there is work and they don't want to work. So next time, call the program and say, hey, listen, I have a painting job at XYZ location. I am paying $50 a day. This is my number, call. Right, so we can put out all that challenge for them. Let us see. Have a deck into cast. Sunday coming, looking for five guys, paying $100 for the entire day. Well, of course, you heard about access granted. That will go up until the 8th of next month. That's a game put on by the National Lotteries Authority. All you have to do is $10. So for every $10 you spend on Daily Cash for Daily Pick 3 during the promo period until 8th of next month, an ATAT voucher will be played. It will be your played ticket. It will instantly show if you're a winner. Just look for the words, you are a winner, right? Present your winning voucher at any SMC semi-final or final show or eligible private shows of your choice for free entry, right? As you know, they had over 460 gate passes for SMC and other private carnival shows. So it's quite a lot. So your winning can be double or triple. Continue to play the games of the NLA.

Well, yesterday evening to last night, we had the Melody Papitet Calypso semi-finals, and of course, as you know, a number of Calypsonian didn't made it through. Some again did. So let me give you a finalist. Jello, he's there. Shireen, Randy Isaac. So Randy Isaac, Gerald Jeremiah, Gerrington, Innocent there, Big J, Messenger, Killer B, Valeen, Sour Serpent, and of course, Father Paul. Yeah. You know, they used to have standby before. I'm not seeing any standby, so I don't know if they remove the standby and leave it just like that. So if anybody cannot make it, that person is filling the spot. So so again, the folks who made it, Father Paul, Sour Serpent, Valeen, Killer B, Messenger, Big G, Innocent, Gerrington, Randy, Shireen, and Jello.

Jefferson, Boise, Black, Dan, Looney, Sparky, Electrify, Laser HD, Sabrina, Riggy Atmosphere, Muddy, Terra the Governor, Short Pre, and Sakina. That's your groove finalists. I'm the Soca Somera, you know, but

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0: That's right, that was Big J, one of the finalists coming in the Calypso Mona competition, man. We're just giving you some of the taste for what is to come, right? And of course, I'm just giving you a taste. This guy is into the final, one of the finalists in the Soca Monarch.
1: Salvation, to whom shall I feel? He's the one to guide I and my
0: man Sly.
1: To whom shall
0: a Soca finalist.
1: Jah is my keeper. Jah is the one to God. I and I am resting and my rising.
0: Caught live.
1: To whom shall I fear?
0: On Friday night.
1: Blaze of the fire. He's the one to God. I and I am going out and my forwarding. To whom shall I be afraid? Jah is my keeper.

Lou, come up, Mickey, you and next four lines again. Because the lion wants some food. Blaze it up. And the lion hungry. So you ready? We're going to begin in three again.

0: Yeah, he's part of the he's one of the soca finalists, right?
1: Tonight is trouble in the jungle. Tonight is trouble in the jungle. Already know.
0: What a performance he had last Friday, gone.

0: The Sunrise Soca Jams are here, so it's time to get up and feel it with Shaggy on We Carnival. Pure vibes and soca. Soca.
1: Turn up the heat.
0: The carnival heat is on. We Carnival. Pure vibes and soca.

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1: I want to share with you something on self-awareness and taking it from Self-Improvement by Jennifer Potter. Self-awareness helps us recognize our bad habits at work, but being aware of your less than ideal behavior is only half the battle. You need to use that knowledge to improve. Think about a situation where you might need to change your approach. When you are less effective than when you are liked, when do your usual methods fall flat? Next, consider why your approach is not working and what you could try instead. Then make a plan for the next time you are in that situation and practice beforehand. For example, if you talk too much in meetings, reflect on why. Do you just like your ideas a lot? Do you need others' approval? Do you lose track of how long you have been speaking? Then make your plan. Maybe you will limit yourself to speaking twice per meeting, or you will wear a watch to time your contribution in the meeting. Or consider, in a relationship or a friendship, are you the one doing all the talking? You don't give the other person a chance to say something, and even when they try to say something, you try to speak over them? Or within the context of your workplace, are you the one dominating all the conversation? You hardly give your co-workers or the persons around you to share their voice, to share their ideas, to allow them to speak up. You're a manager, but you think only you have the ideas and no one else around you could help. No one else could speak like you do. No one else can be as effective as you are. The trouble is, think about it. Will you follow you? And that's a question maybe you need to ask yourself. You're asking other persons to follow you. If you put yourself in front of yourself, ask yourself the question, will you follow you? Because there are many of us who will not follow ourselves, but we want other people to follow us. These new behaviors that you have, or maybe you can think about, can change the way that you interact or behave in the presence of your friends and colleagues. Maybe you have to think about, how are you living your life within the context of the people that you say that you care about? Maybe your voice is the biggest, the loudest, but having the least impact. Maybe you love hearing yourself. If you begin to think differently and transition into new behaviors, it may feel very uncomfortable at first. But you need to keep doing it. Which is why it is important to practice them. Practice new behavior, practice new thinking, and listen to yourself and listen to the people around you. I do hope in some way, as you go today, as you seek to improve yourself and live a better life, know that you're not the only voice or the only idea that can succeed. There are others around you who have good ideas, and sometimes you just need to stay silent and listen to others and not yourself. Have a great day thinking through the opportunity you have to help impact others, and it may be staying silent. Have a great day saying less.
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sweet and majestic Thursday reaches its grand finale. Spicemas Corporation proudly presents the National Carnival Pre-Show Pageant Tropical Enchantment, Thursday, August 6, 2026, at the National Stadium. Showtime, 8 p.m. sharp. Seven delegates representing seven parishes will take the stage, vying for one.

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1: Is in we blood. The rhythm is in our soul. 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
1: Well, well, well, you know today's Monday and what we expect every Monday morning around this time, all right? We have with us Rafia. Good morning, Rafi.
2: Good morning, Shaggy, and good morning to all the persons tuning in this morning.
1: What, Rafi? You had a restful weekend, you had your stomach. Oh, hopefully that'll turn on the levels, you know.
2: Oh, Lord, Shaggy. Shags, how are you doing?
1: I'm doing good, you know. I'm doing good. How was your weekend?
2: The weekend was good. It was good. Can't complain.
1: Semi-final weekend?
2: No, no. He didn't go any parties, but he made a little hanger.
1: Ah, that's good. That's good.
2: Yes,
1: still.
2: Yes, yes. But you know, on Mondays, we're always here with Foodland Supermarkets.
1: Right.
2: Just letting our consumers and the listeners know what's happening in store. And we still have going on our Road to Spice Mass promotion. Mm-hmm. Shaggy, the countdown is on.
1: Yeah.
2: And it's, what, I think one more Sunday? Is that one more Sunday in a week?
1: Yeah.
2: Wow.
1: Well, two more Sundays.
2: Two more Sundays. Right. So the time is going really quickly.
1: Mm-hmm.
2: And we still have our Road to Spice Mass promotion happening in store.
1: Mm-hmm.
2: Just to remind persons how they can win. Basically, once you spend $50 or more, you get a chance to fill up your information. You can scan the QR code or drop your receipt in the box with your contact information. And every week we have been giving out prizes. There are persons who won hampers, cases of drinks, bottles of rum, tickets to carnival events. So it keep on going on. Right now we still have some tickets remaining. We have some cases of drinks, hampers. Overall costume, you can get a carnival costume free of cost.
1: Wow.
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1: Wow.
2: So I just want to take the opportunity to thank them for coming on board to the Road of Spice Mass, because without them we wouldn't have all these wonderful packages that every week more than 10 persons are walking away the packages.
1: Yeah.
2: So we have two more weeks remaining in this promotion. That's this week and next week. So persons, I would advise you to shop, because you can be a lucky winner walking away with some amazing prizes within this week and next week. So you can't go wrong, Shaq.
1: Yeah, you can't go wrong, man.
2: Exactly.
1: You could jump Monday night mass for what? A lot less than the normal price of the package.
2: Exactly.
1: Plus you're getting groceries.
2: Plus, that's a win-win bargain.
1: A win-win, right?
2: So I also want to remind persons of the Sapolia promotion that we have going on. It's actually ending this week.
1: Mm-hmm.
2: So the persons who haven't grabbed their Sapolia items as yet, you have the remainder of this week. Remember, the grand prize is a voucher with $3,000 that is redeemable at Coats Grenada. So you can get your furniture.
1: And you
2: definitely can't complain about that. But Shags, I just want to encourage persons during this carnival season to ensure that they stay hydrated.
1: Mm-hmm.
2: We always say eat your H2O. So your lettuce, your watermelon, your cantaloupes, honeydew, these things are all in season. Consume your cucumbers and just ensure that you're drinking a lot of water. You know, around this time, what we say, fete after fete. So especially when we're drinking alcohol, because you know, us Grenadians, we like to have a good time.
1: Mm-hmm.
2: just ensure that you're staying hydrated, you're drinking your Lucozade, you're drinking your water, because we need the energy to make it throughout the next 2 weeks.
1: You have to.
2: And I can't leave here, Shaggy, because you know my Huggins family pass might be revoked.
1: They will lock you out of the office.
2: So I must take the opportunity to wish the entire of the Huggins staff, especially our Foodland family, a wonderful week. To our prepackaging center, our admin office, Market Square, and Kirani James Boulevard. Have a wonderful, wonderful, wonderful week. And thanks to our loyal customers for choosing Foodland. And Shaggy, to you and the WFM family, thanks for including us in the WFM family.
1: Well, of course, you've been here long enough, right? So thank you very much, Rafi. And we're looking forward to our next one on...
2: next Monday, Shaggy.
1: Next Monday. Right.
2: Yeah, next Monday.
1: I believe that.

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1: Grenada, are you ready for the most epic cool down after Spice Mass? Because on Wednesday, August 12th, the Grenada National Cricket Stadium becomes the home of

you'll be joined by some of Grenada's biggest soca superstars for one unforgettable night of music, vibes, and pure island energy. This is the event that keeps the carnival spirit alive. The final celebration. The encore.

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3: Hey, don't forget Sunday, can't we be the Mount Morris breakfast, all right? Yeah, that'll be on Sunday the 26th from 6 o'clock in the morning. Mount Morris Community Center, man, the grounds, DJ Slick, Blast Pan Wizard will be there, live performances, some Calypsonian soca artists, spectacular traditional mass presentation, a whole lot more. Great food, great vibe. Mount Morris comes alive on Sunday. Also now on Saturday coming, the public is invited to a Taste of Spice. That's a food festival hosted by the Blessed Sacrament Church in Grand Anse. On Saturday, Emancipation Day, from 11 o'clock in the morning, there'll be music, entertainment, the bar. Everything you think about eating and drinking, they would have it there for you, right?

Hey, you're looking for a fun, relaxing afternoon on the water? Then you don't want to miss the St. David and St. Paul's Anglican Church Rum Runner Fellowship Cruise. Set sail, that'll be on Saturday, August 15th, aboard the Rum Runner Tour, right? Boarding begins at 11:30 in the morning, with departure at 12 noon. Enjoy great music by DJ Danny, exciting door prizes, and wonderful fellowship in a lively atmosphere, right? Tickets are just $85.

Now on Friday coming, the St. Matthew RMC Church invites you to the Grand Harvest at the church grounds in Birch Grove, starting at 1 p.m. A wide variety of stores will be available for your enjoyment, including provision plans and a whole lot of good stuff, man. DJ Smiley will be there. Also, the Holy Spirit Catholic Church, Shantymel, St. Patrick. They want to invite you to its Grand Harvest and Dance. That will be on Friday, July 31st at the Shantymel RSC School Grounds. 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Come and enjoy tasty eats, including barbecue, ice cream, cake, confectionery, and a whole lot of good stuff, man. Music by DJs Eric and John Boy. Our Lady of the Rosary Church, Concord. Invite you to the Grand Harvest. That'll be on Saturday, coming public holiday, Emancipation Day, August 1st. At the Concord Hand Court from 12 noon. Dance to the musical songs of DJ Camo with graphic songs, so you know. No unauthorized vending will be allowed. Monk Morris Community Development Organization Children's Cruise. That will be on Wednesday, coming the 29th from 1 o'clock in the p.m. It's only $45 for your ticket. If you need more information, you can call 449-5874 or 416-1813.

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They want to invite you to the Lambie and Seafood Explosion on Friday, August the 14th, right from 2 o'clock in the p.m. to midnight at the Woburn Community Center Plainfield. Tambo Bambo drumming, a trilling conch shell blowing competition. 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You don't want to miss it, all right? The Good Shepherd AMC Church in Piti Bakar, St. David. The annual have, that will be on August 1st. That will be on Saturday coming from 1 p.m. Enjoy delicious local food, the cakes and pastries. They have a raffle, boy, plants, vegetables, and a whole lot of good stuff, right? Music, family, friends, and everybody else. Also, St. Joseph's Chapel, that's in Florida, St. John. They're having the annual harvest on Saturday, August 1st, Emancipation Day, starting at time at 12 noon to 12 p.m. At the church grounds, man, there'll be a wide variety of stalls and a solid bar. Other attractions include games, fish spinning, and, you know, lunch music. Call 419-2372, all right?

0: 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Morning, Blossom. How you doing, sweetheart? You good? All right. You find it cool?
1: Mm-hmm.
0: Nah, man. Goody. So, carnival going?
1: Carnival going good.
0: Carnival going well?
1: Mm-hmm.
0: Can't complain you're playing mass?
1: No.
0: You're not? You're playing jab-jab?
1: Might.
0: That's my girl. Fancy mass?
1: Yeah, I like to be
0: panty
1: outside.
0: All right, Blossy. That's yours, right? All right, darling, stay sweet. All right, Blossy.

0: 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Hey, the Bethel Methodist Church invites you to the Grand Tea and Fair. That will be on Thursday, August 6th from 12 noon to 6 p.m. There will be a wide range of items on sale, including pants and barbecue. There are bakes and fish cake. A lot of good stuff, man. 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Quickly, if you know of anybody celebrating their birthday today or wedding anniversary, call me right now. 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Morning time, hello.
1: Yeah, sorry, good morning. Blessing to you. How do you do?
0: We do good, thanks.
1: All right. Everyone else listening here and beyond blessing, man. We're in some blessings too. Santi Taki, good morning to you and all the others in the Big Apple up there. And thank you. I use New E. So, Kiana Antoine, aka Zari, I think of resources St. Mark, wherever you are, the Antoine family knows. So, all you make it special for her. I think it's 10 or 11 today. Jamal Joseph, aka Pops of Lower Capital. Lots of love from Mommy Jemanja and her brother, Father Mikey, and all the others. All you do things for make it special, grandparents too. Tara Charles, President St. Andrew. That's from Mommy Devlin and Father Hakim and the others, and the Charles and whatever families, the Pope families too. Carlos Jr., we come up for Fortuny St. Patrick. Wherever you are, you're in the bigger, not big apple, but in England, wherever you are. Mr. Blacks, good morning. You know where the sun is, so link up today. also, Mommy and Mama Paul, grandparents, Miss Evisa, Miss Avis Paul, you and all the other family members. Paul, Wickham, and whatever family. Do it for Carlos Jr. today. So, Carlos, enjoy a special day. And, you know, Mr. Black, to do things. Lady Marco, Bitmin, St. David, Mommy Lisha, and Daddy, and grandparents, everybody say hi. Kelly and Calista, Violence, St. Andrew, wherever, enjoy it. And Ziki, David, and Twine of Monkwich, St. Patrick, who is at Providence in Bird Grove. So, Mommy Heidi, and Daddy Timon, and Tayshawn, and Golden, that's the brothers, and all the other family members. Auntie Mona, David, you're the grandmother, too. I'll make it special, you and Auntie Elincha and all the others. Ali and Pierre, President St. Andrew, wherever enjoy it. Jenny Isaac of Telescope, St. Andrew, enjoy it. Too. Mona Julian of the 14th, St. Patrick, wherever enjoy it. Mary Tyson of Victoria and St. Mark, wherever enjoy it. Too. Rhonda Daly of River Sally Resort at Lachat, St. Patrick, wherever you enjoy your day. Queen and Mr. Fritz, good morning. Tanel Cummings of Montfort, New Resort at Paradise. I think our teacher at St. Andrew's RC are. So wherever you are, family members, saying hi and hello. And Miss Gwen, you know, so make a special morning to you. Otis Daniel of Persons and Andrew, enjoy it. Ed Michelle, aka King of Jammu, wherever you are. The wife is Lucy and Mr. Giuseppe. Well, I heard Mr. Giuseppe beginning of this morning already. Morning, Mr. Giuseppe. I know Miss Jacob and everybody else would like to wish you well, Mr. King of Jammu. And Pastor Dave King, your touch River Sally Pentecostal Church, wherever you are, Pastor Dave King, enjoy. Your day. Lots of love from the wife, Miss Catherine King, make it special on your children, Desiree and the others, and the people from the church congregation. Ariana, yes, Marcel of Lafayette in St. Andrew, enjoy your day. Marvin Brown of Simone in St. Andrew, enjoy too. Colleen Stevens of Mongdes, Nesbitt in St. John, we enjoy it. Chantel Joseph of Telescope in St. Andrew, Mommy Janice and the others, the team. Joyce Linwell of Madeira in St. Patrick, I think you're attached to the marketing board in St. Andrew, we enjoy your day. Rachel Williams Jr. of Brooklyn in Concord, you're attached to the School of Med. Mommy, that's Tisha Verona, good morning, make it special, you and your daughter, I think it's Renaya, and all the other family members, brothers, sisters, everybody, wherever they are. Marilyn McSween, aka Maro of Laura Land in St. David. Miss Marilyn, good morning. How do you do? I hope you enjoy your day today. So the sons and the daughter, grandchildren, everybody, make it special. And I think DJ Marvel would like to wish you well, too. So I wish you well. Smile and enjoy your special day wherever you are, Miss McSween. Jade William of Shanty Mary St. Patrick, Mommy Tracy, make it special. Yolanda Edwards of Mark in St. Andrew, wherever. Nurse Melissa and all the others saying hi and hello. Tonella and everybody else. Shawnette Augustine of Grandland, she's right in England. Mommy Hillary and Sister Gordon and the others, wherever they are sending some love. Tracy McQueen AK Man J of Grandin Valley. So Miss Marilyn, well, your mommy is Nancy, and Miss Marilyn McSween, and we're celebrating today. All you did for Trip Man J today. Lanka Charles, AK Shot Girl of Bernice and Mark, wherever you are, enjoy your day. This people at Charles Memorial today. All you did for Trip Man J today. Lanka Charles, AK Shot Girl of Bernice and Mark, wherever you are, enjoy your day. This people at Charles Memorial Home, say hi. And a boy in a AK

Any of Timon, as I recall, you are Abraham of MT Bodie, Mr. Bernadette, Francis Billy, aka Park of Providence in Gush Grove, Katima Langan and Nelson of Hill Street in Victoria, and Miss Maureen, Big Up in the Big Up, Mr. Peter David, Roman Barry, aka Little Man of Willis, and Sister Jenny Wifey celebrated the anniversary too. The wife is Simeon, and Miss Marshall, good morning, Barry. The Ken Michelle of Richmond, the Ken B of Richmond, so Devon and Jasmine, Pure Mary Special, Tisha Canisson, James of Granbra, and also Leslie Barry of Chantilly. All these celebrated on Sunday. So all who are celebrating are celebrated. Enjoy it. God bless you with many more family members and the friends. Share in the sentiment. So, Shant, listen to you on Selector Muscles. 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

0: 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If everything goes well, back with you tomorrow morning, right? We'll do the stuff all over again. Enjoy the rest of the day, everybody. Michael, up next.
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Good morning, Grenada, Kariku, Philip Motnick. Good morning to our lovers, our friends, our family, our listeners, our followers out there in the diaspora. Happy Monday to everybody. Hope you guys are doing good this morning.

work well this morning, man. Those of you already on the job, up and about, I hope that you are good. Those of you at home, for whatever the reason being, I hope you are good as well. It's bright and sunny on the outside. Yeah, boy, yes, it was hot, eh? Nah, sir. But let me even talk about Saturday. Let me even not even go there. They play is hard, boy. Where that heat come out? Anyway, we had quite a couple of events over the weekend. I hope you guys got a chance to get out. Climb somewhere, chill somewhere. Maybe you went to Children Carnival Frolic. Maybe you went to Juve in July. Maybe you went to the Calypso semis last night. But despite all, you came back home safe. You had a good rest. And you're ready to face yet another busy weekend. This might even be busier than last. Some of you are probably getting ready to go on vacation. Those of you listening to us in the diaspora, you're probably

regardless of what it is, where you are, regardless of how you're feeling now, I trust and I pray that it is all gonna get better, all right? So we can have a fantastic day and we can have a wonderful week. My name is Michael Hutchinson, for those who don't know. 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

0: 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We're taking a break right now. Keep it locked to E. The time now 24 minutes after 9. We'll be back in a while.
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0: Fantastic crowd. 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

So the biggest white event for Carnival, so it's been described. 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

0: 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We invite you to Watch Night, July 31st. 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Come witness the dynamic dancers from Agape Ministry, live music from Tivoli Catholic Choir, Rema Worship Team, drumming from Lion Pride, Tivoli drummers, Rastafarian groups, and from Jabali, performers from Tobago. It's a family event. Come, let's celebrate the freedom fought for by our ancestors.
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Clash of the Titans. That too is taking place on Friday, July 31st. Progress Park, St. Andrew. Early bird tickets are $25. That's for the children. And for adults, it's going to be $35. More at the door. Your ticket outlets are go to fed.com and the regular ticket outlets nationwide. Go there, support the children. Junior and Soca Monarch, unfortunately, we didn't have the Calypso Monarch this year. That broke my heart a little bit, you know. But we still can look forward to seeing the young ones on stage. Friday, July 31st, Progress Park. Junior Soca Monarch. They call it the Clash of the Titans.

Yeah, man, keep it up, guys. Really want to say congratulations to all of the finalists for the Calypso Monarch. It's going to be going down on Sunday, August 9th, 8 p.m. We're talking about Jello. We're talking about Shirin, Randy Isaac, Gerrington.

competition was quite tight. I mean, when you look at both lists, right? You look at who made it, and then look at who made it. Who didn't make it. For me, they both look like two finalists listening. Yeah, boy. That only suggests that the competition was very tight. Very, very tight. Lots of great performances. But you know, it's not everybody that could make it through, so it comes with the territory, so don't

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of the voices that you've heard in this segment are the young ones that's going to be performing in a Junior Soca Mona competition called The Clash of the Titans, and that's happening on a Friday, July 31st, Progress Park, St. Andrew. 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And the public is invited to A Taste of Spice. It's a food festival hosted by the Blessed Sacrament Church Grand Dance. It's happening on Saturday, 1st of August, Emancipation Day, on the church grounds by the beach from 11 a.m. to 6 p.m. And there'll be music, entertainment, a solid band, lots of eats, including crab and dumpling, Lambie Waters, Oil Down, barbecue, chicken and chips, mix and fish cake, potato pudding, cakes, ice cream, cotton candy, and a whole lot more. Come with your family and bring your friends so that you guys can have a good time together on the beach. And if you're looking for a fun and relaxing afternoon on the water, then don't miss the St. David and St. Paul Anglican Church Rum Runner Fellowship Cruise. That's happening on Saturday, August 1st. That's August 15th. So Saturday, August 15th, aboard the Rum Runner 2. The boat at 11:30 a.m. and the boat will depart at 12 noon. Enjoy great music by DJ Danny, exciting dub rises, and wonderful fellowship in a lively atmosphere. Tickets are only $85. St. Matthew's RC Church invites you to their Grand Harvest happening on Friday, 31st of July. It's taking place at the church grounds in Birch Grove. Starts at 1 p.m. A wide variety of stalls will be available for you to enjoy. It includes provision and plants, waters, ice cream and cake, and chicken and chips, games. There's a flea market and a whole lot more. Music will be provided by DJ Smiley. A solid bar awaits you as well, all right? Holy Spirit Catholic Church in Chantimer, St. Patrick, they invite you to their Grand Harvest and Dance. That is happening on Friday, July 31st at the Chantimer RC Grounds, School Grounds. Harvest starts at 2. There's a dance that's going to be starting at 9. Come and enjoy tasty eats, including barbecue, ice cream, cake, and confectionery in a well-stocked bar. They're also going to be having a bashment for the children along with some games. Music by DJ Eric and John Boy. Our Lady of the Rosary Church, Concord, St. John invites everyone to the annual harvest. That's taking place on Saturday, August 1st at the Concord Hard Court from 12 noon. Come and enjoy lunches, barbecue, cakes, ice cream, and an ice cold bar. Music will be provided by DJ Camo and graphic sounds. No unauthorized vending will be allowed. The Mount Morris Community Development Organization, they present their children's cruise happening on Wednesday, July 29th, holding time 1 p.m. Tickets are $45 and your barbecue is included in that cost. Walk with your swimsuit, they say. For tickets, you can call 449-5874 or 416-1813. 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
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A safe, supportive, and enriching learning environment where young minds grow and excel. They are located on Observatory Road in St. George. Their contact number? 420-6996 404-8161. That's to Mr. Stephen Hippolyte. He'll take care of you. And the Woburn Woodland Development Organization, in collaboration with the Grenada Sustainable Development Trust Fund, they want to invite you to the land.

I'm looking forward to being there. 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

The Spice Mass Corporation, together with Grenleg, present Traditional Mass Festival. 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That distinct aspect of traditional mass that makes it uniquely ours. Duveco, Wild Indian, Shortney, Maypole Dancing, Shakespeare Mass.

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And the Bethel Methodist Church invites you to their grand tea and fair. It's happening on Thursday, August 6th. That's at 12 noon. There'll be a wide range of items on sale, including plans.

looking on the outside, I ain't finally seeing people moving about as much as I'd like to see. We all day up in the country. Wanna shout out Big Parish. Hope you guys are doing well this morning. How about the folks out there in St. Patrick?

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1: Come on, hey, yeah.
0: Building up some serious momentum. Here, DJ say that their favorite track. So you know.

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We also have Digicel, Creative House, and the National Lottery Authority.

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1: 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The rhythm is in our soul. The competition is of epic proportions. 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

0: energetic crowd. Fantastic Saturday, August 8th, 8 p.m. The Panorama Championship 2026. 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

It's the luncheon edition of the news on WeFM for Monday, 27th July, 2026. In the headlines, a search continues for missing American woman in Grenada. 11 artists advance to the Calypso finals. Caribbean stakeholders step up fight against cybercrime. And oil prices fall after U.S.-Iran pause hostility. Details of these stories and more, plus a look at sports and weather straight ahead. First segment of the news comes to you compliments Quartz Grenada Limited, Shelter Solutions Incorporated, and Western Union. Moving money for better.

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0: Welcome back and good afternoon with the news in detail. I am Sheena Philip Lynch. 11 artists have secured a place in the Calypso finals of Spice Mars 2026 following a night of powerful performances, social commentary and lyrical creativity at the semi-finals. Calypsonians took to the stage last night delivering thought-provoking presentations that highlighted national issues, questioned leadership, addressed social concerns and entertain audiences with thought-provoking lyrics. The semi-finals showcased the true spirit of Calypso as artists competed for a coveted spot on the Madrigal stage. Advancing to the finals are Jello, Shireen, Randy, Gerrington, Innocent, Big J, Messenger, Killer B, Valeen, Sour Serpent and Father Paul. An urgent search is underway for 44-year-old United States citizen Elizabeth Waddell, also known as Liz, who has been reported missing in Grenada. According to the Royal Grenada Police Force, the RGPF, Miss Waddell, who resides in Grandin, St. George, was last seen at Grandin's Beach last Wednesday, July 22nd, and her whereabouts remain unknown. The RGPF is appealing to fishermen, boat operators, and residents along the southern coastline to remain alert and report any information that may assist in locating her. The disappearance has also gained international attention, with CBS Mornings in the United States highlighting the case. WFM News Desk has been following the developments.
1: Liz Waddell disappeared after going on a weeks-long vacation with her close friend. Her family says she may have gone out for a swim when she disappeared.
2: Authorities are searching for 44-year-old North Carolina mother Elizabeth Waddell along Grenada's southern coastline, where they say she was last seen alone in waters off of Grand Anne's Beach on July 22nd. Amanda Romano Harmon, who is close friends with Waddell and her husband, Kaylin, is the family spokesperson.
3: Liz had literally left in a swimsuit with a towel. She didn't have her phone, ID, anything with her, no shoes.
2: Waddell was on a three-week vacation with her close friend Heather Poole from North Carolina. According to the family, Waddell left the Airbnb alone around noon, wearing a bikini and taking just a towel. When she didn't return for hours, the family says Poole went looking for her and found her towel, but no other signs of Waddell.
3: There's footage, video footage, of Liz going to the pier and placing the towel, getting into the water in the bay. And it shows her, you know, floating, swimming around, but then she, you know, she floats out of the camera view. And so that's the last footage of Liz.
0: The RGPF says anyone with information on the whereabouts of Elizabeth Waddell is asked to contact the South St. George Police Station at 444-4454, the Criminal Investigation Department at 440-3921, police emergency, or the nearest police station. 11 artists are through to the 2026 Power Soca Monarch Finals following Friday night's semi-final competition at Progress Park in St. Andrew. Securing places in the finals are General PP, Booba 473, Terra the Governor, Lil Jello, Mello, Lil Kerry, Looney Spark and Electrify, Shaquan, Snakey, Mansly and Happy Boy. The finalists will compete on back and off Friday, August 7th, where they will challenge defending Power Soca Monarch Alex Coffey, better known as Muddy, for the coveted title. WFM's Donish Alexander was at the semifinals on Friday and spoke with several of the finalists.
4: I was having amazing fun. The energy from the crowd, from the people. Oh my God, it was nice. I don't have to say this. This was one of the best performances, but I really did enjoy that one, for sure. Well, this of the stage is just a smoke. I'm ready to bring the fire into the stadium.
5: Boy, you can expect a mayhem. You understand? A real mayhem. You know what's a mayhem? It's all right, so expect that chaos.
6: It's always a pleasure when the crowd can receive, because this competition is going on sometime, a popularity contest, you know, and they hold the love for the particular artist. And when they can ignite and show you love. I told you, that's one of the main factors who was back in competition. The ability to not get the full support from the crowd. And once we get the ignite, get the energy kings of soca, you know?
4: Well, once we make it, once we are fans, expect greater things. You know, we already in the planning stage. So, nothing short of this. 2026 will be great.
7: We already have the presentation inside, which is fantastic. But because the sign man and the team in the presentation, and still going to be a movie.
8: I feel great. Yeah. I mean, it's a performance for the final. My team plan is to captivate Muddy.
9: Being the youngest in competition, how does that feel for you?
10: That's a great feeling for me because I've got to defend my junior next week Friday, so that's good for me.
11: I was doing some construction work and this guy named Chubby called me and said, come and hear this with him. And I freestyle on it and he said, yeah, you know, and he just said, I'll bring it back in the game. And I said, okay, let's take it from there. And I just work with him and, you know, and the rest is history.
0: The National Water and Sewerage Authority, NWASA, says water service to communities supplied by the Richmond Hill tank remains disrupted after materials dumped on a pipeline in the Roebuck area caused significant damage. NWASA says repair crews encountered additional challenges after discovering the damaged pipe had shifted and required further excavation. Continuous collapse of the excavation site has also made it unsafe to continue repairs. The authority says work will resume today, but no timeline has been given for the restoration of service. NWASA is also reminding the public that dumping materials or carrying out unauthorized excavation near underground pipelines can damage critical infrastructure and lead to prolonged water outages. Finalists in the Groovy competition this year, Fimba Andrew Shotpree, has commended the Spice Mask Corporation for its outstanding work during this year's activities. In a video statement, Shotpree praised the corporation for raising the standard of the event and ensuring that artists were treated with professionalism, respect, and the recognition they deserve. According to the Groovy finalists, this year's experience represents a significant step forward for the industry, with performers being treated as first-class professionals throughout the competition.
12: A lot of people doing this kind of vibes these days where only thing they should talk about is when something go bad or when something happen against them. I hear no artists publicly going and give Spice Mask Corporation praises, SMC, Spice Mask Corporation. And a lot of people just keep tagging Spice Mask about this and that and the other on social media, just thinking like Spice Mask operating like one person in a room or two people in a room, just get up one day and go to work, not understanding what it takes to run a festival. But SMC has been dealing with the artists in a way this year like real high class, high level. They give them time to register, extra time to register. When they go there, the mood was light, everything was so nice. Before the competition, Spice Mask Corporation giving artists advice, some of the managers and so-called fans and supporters don't even never give them.
0: Shotpree added that while criticism is often quick to surface, few people have publicly recognized the corporation's positive contributions over the past several months.
12: Spice Mask telling them don't eat milk and cheese products 24 hours before the performance. Keep their body nice and keep their body good. Make sure they sleep good and getting good sleep. Spice Mask Corporation have two kettle plug-in, offering them artists hot tea on semifinal night. As they reach backstage, hot tea. Every artist getting asked if they want some hot tea, if they want this. We never get water so much and so easy in the history. I 25 years now I singing in this Grenada culture and carnival culture. 25 years. Never see no good treatment, so maybe except one or two other years. Not to this level of down to detail, not to this level of respect. Semifinal, as the every artist come down the stage, Spice Mask have them sign in to collect the check. Yet for some reason, I mean, this is the good things, this is the good energy we want people to know about Spice Mask Corporation. But every time is some kind of thing about, oh, this person they could have put, do this person they could have put in this person, and Spice Mask this and Spice Mask that, and nobody ain't talking about all these great things Spice Mask has done over the last couple of months.
0: Finalists in the Groovy competition, Fimba Andrews. Republic Bank Angel Harp Steel Orchestra has been crowned the 2026 Junior Panorama Champion after delivering a winning performance to secure the top spot with 271 points, playing Set the Mood by Shotpree.

President of the Steel Band Association, Arthur Holston, congratulated the band's hard work, dedication and commitment, noting that the countless hours of preparation and practice had paid off. Congratulations were also extended to all participating bands and panelists for their outstanding performances and continued contribution to Grenada Steel Band movement. Organizers say they now look forward to the staging of the Senior Panorama competition. The final results saw Next a New Dimension placed in second with 269 points, followed by IMA Rainbow City All-Stars with 258. Blast Pan Wizards finished fourth on 253 points. Co-op Band Commentaries placed fifth with 252. Panosea sixth with 241. And the Grand Roy Pan Angels seventh with 228. 25 caregivers from government day care centers across Grenada are participating in a three-day hands-on workshop focused on conscious discipline. The training is being organized by the Ministry of Social and Community Development in collaboration with the Caribbean Center for Child Neurodevelopment. The practical sessions are being led by lead facilitator Ms. Desiree Lacqua, along with a team of six specialists. The workshop builds on a previous theoretical foundation course where participants were introduced to evidence-based strategies aimed at promoting healthy development and helping to nurture responsible and successful future citizens. And that's a look at the first segment of the news, which came to you compliments Quartz Grenada Limited, Shelter Solutions Incorporated, Western Union, Moving Money for Better, and Flow, we keep your rhythm flowing. 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

0: Caribbean stakeholders are strengthening efforts to combat cybercrime amid growing concerns over increasingly sophisticated online fraud that often crosses national borders. The call came during the region's first cybersecurity and fraud prevention forum in Antigua and Barbuda, where banking leaders, government officials, and law enforcement agencies emphasized the need for stronger regional cooperation to protect consumers, businesses, and critical digital infrastructure. We monitored this report from DBS News.
1: Organizers emphasize that cyber-enabled fraud has evolved beyond isolated incidents into organized network attacks, making public education and interagency cooperation essential. Karen Richardson, president of the Antigua, Barbuda and Montserrat Bankers Association, highlighted the human impact of cybercrime and called for heightened vigilance among bank customers.
2: Today's forum marks the beginning of an ongoing national effort to combat cyber-enabled fraud. Now, this is not intended to be a one-time conversation, but is the foundation for continued collaboration, continued education, and coordinated action. The Bankers Association is proud to stand alongside our partners as a member of the Antigua and Barbuda Cyber-Enabled Fraud Task Force, which was established specifically to address the Cyber-Enabled Fraud Task Force, which was established specifically to

0: duties took effect as temporary global import levies expired, creating a more challenging trading environment for Caribbean exporters seeking access to the U.S. market. And moving further afield, oil prices dropped by more than 6% today after the United States and Iran paused military strikes over the weekend following 2 weeks of conflict. The decline reflects growing optimism that diplomatic efforts could ease tensions and restore shipping through the Strait of Hormuz, a key global oil transit route. We get the details in this Reuters report.
1: The relief came after the U.S. and Iran paused strikes over the weekend following 2 weeks of attacks. The latest move raised hopes of a diplomatic solution to de-escalate the conflict and allow shipping to resume in the key Strait of Hormuz. Brent crude futures fell more than $6 to a touch over $90, though later slightly rose. U.S. West Texas Intermediate was also down just under $6 at around $83 a barrel, but also marginally rose later. Both contracts are trading at their lowest levels in nearly a week after rising for the past 3 weeks. The U.S.-Iran conflict has lowered oil shipments through the Strait of Hormuz. It has lately spilled over to the Red Sea and hit exports from the world's top exporter Saudi Arabia via the Bab el-Mandeb Strait to Asia. The latest development sent Brent to $100 per barrel. The U.S. ambassador to the United Nations, Mike Waltz, gave an update to U.S. media over the weekend on Iran. He said President Trump had decided to pause U.S. attacks to allow more time for diplomacy. However, ship traffic through the Bab el-Mandeb Strait fell on Sunday. That after Yemeni Houthis attacked Saudi oil installations along the Red Sea coast.
0: And that's a look at the second segment of news, which came to you compliments Quartz Grenada Limited, Shelter Solutions Incorporated, Western Union, Moving Money for Better, and George F. Huggins Distribution Division, the agents of Fruta and Fruitopia. Sports is next.

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St. John's Sports beaten in the round of 16 out of the CFU Club Shield Championship. Details of this and other stories in the sporting segment, plus the weather. In case you missed it, St. John's Sports Grenada, defending GFA Premier League champion, is out of the CFU Club Shield Tournament. It was booted out yesterday in its game in the round of 16 against Curaçao.

Inter Wilmstead. Wilmstead won the game 5-2. Remember, St. John's Sports had advanced to the round of 16 after defeating De Blanc of Dominica 3-1 in their opening encounter. While St. John's Sports will be making the journey homewards from Trinidad, Inter Wilmstead will meet Defiance del Este from the Dominican Republic in the quarterfinals. It's day 3 in the first test between Pakistan and the West Indies. West Indies winning the toss and batting first when the game began, went on to accumulate 311. With good contributions from Shea Hope, 92, and Kavim Hodge, 84, respectively. Pakistan in reply are currently 277 for 9. It's day 2 in the opening games of the Windward Islands Cricket Tournament. Grenada playing against St. Vincent and the Grenadines at Lancer Jets and taking first strike ended on 288 all out, with worthwhile contributions coming from Daniel McDonald, 52, Kurt Murray not out on 50, Kirsten Murray, 47, Ryan John, 45, and Johan Jeremiah, 30. St. Vincent and the Grenadines at the crease in reply was 62 without loss at lunch. In the other game, Dominica takes on St. Lucia at the Roy St. John playing field. Play experienced a delay start on opening day. St. Lucia batting first were 134 for 7 at lunch. This year, the tournament features a 3-day red ball match and a white ball segment. And now for a look at the weather, valid for this afternoon and tonight. It's expected to be mostly fair but slightly hazy. Today's minimum temperature 32 degrees Celsius, tonight's minimum 26. The wind is east-northeasterly to easterly at 10 to 20 miles per hour, becoming variable to calm at times. Seas are slight to moderate with waves 3 to 5 feet in open waters. Tides are currently low, will be high 3:30 this afternoon and low again at 7:30 this evening. Sunset today will be at 6:34 and the sunrise tomorrow at 5:53. And that's a look at the sports and the weather report. Now for a recap of the headlines. Search continues for missing American woman in Grenada. 11 artists advance to the Calypso Finals. Caribbean stakeholders step up fight against cybercrime. And oil prices fall after U.S.-Iran pause hostility. That's a look at the luncheon edition of the news on WeFM for Monday, 27th July 2026. A reminder, the news came to you compliments Squads Grenada Limited, Shelter Solutions Incorporated and Western Union Moving Money for Better, plus sports and the weather. On behalf of the entire news team and technical operator Michael Hutchinson, I am Sheena Phillip Lynch. Thanks for joining us.

your colleagues as well. Appreciate you guys. My friends, that's it. That's as far as me and Selector Muscle will be able to take you for today. We are making our way out of here. Thomas Fupi Moraine, he's here. He's up next. He's going to take care of you, right? So

0: 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The time is exactly 1 o'clock.
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Always thought provoking. Fresh out 2026. Foster Stricker, we love to call him Super P. In other words, but that leaves no mark in water. Mind your damn business. What a way to greet you. What a way to say good afternoon. It's Monday, the 27th of July. The moment we've been waiting for is finally here. Spice Mass 2026, the best mass by far. Special good afternoon to all the visitors. Welcome, welcome. Some calm waters. Yeah, just the ideal day to go to the beach. And if you carry any youngsters and them with you, make sure they're properly supervised. A word to the wise is just enough. And this is where the thing starts. It was a hectic weekend, a number of activities. The youngsters, children's carnival frolic. We had the semi-finals for the groove with the Pau and the Kaiso. Congratulations to each and everyone who advanced to the next level. Yep, yep. Special thanks to the awesome twosome, Michael Hutchison Hutchie, alongside Omar Daniel. We love to call him Muscles. Yes, I. They had a wonderful time. But as I always say, productivity at an all-time low around this time of the year. They can't think straight, boy. Whose eyes closing halfway. And I calling them in the name and they were asking, who you calling? Okay, they forgetting their own name. That is understandable. That's the season. I want to take a two shot. You know it's hot. They say good for the gas. Happy Carnival, wherever you are. By now, you should when Full Piece Rocking Don't Come Knocking might just be disturbing. We do this segment compliments Nirvana Health Spa Detox Center and Natural Health Store. 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You can call them at 231-6642. 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If you need more information, or better still, check out the website, www.nirvana.gd. 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If you need more information. Yep, yep, yep. You have high cholesterol, struggling fatty liver support, you need that support, check out Nirvana, weight loss, so much more. How about heavy metal and parasite cleanse? They have a wide range of herbal supplements for nerve and memory issues. You're struggling with constipation, you have stomach issues, suki suki, they are the professionals. And may I hasten to add, confidentiality is the key with Nirvana. Check them out. If you have a kidney or gallstone, they have herbal supplements for that as well. So you can't go wrong with the professionals. This one from Super P, but that one getting some traction already. Yes, I. All your food. Good afternoon to Patrick George Muscles. Wago, wago, my brother. Sure. If they put you in the semi-final, you're bound to make final, you know. And otherwise, that's another story another time, eh? I'm drinking my porridge cold for the time being. Today's Monday. And I'm minding my business.

There is something I admire about Laura Lisa. She's always positive. She's one of the very few who can just say, hey, what you dropping today, girl? She say, well, just play it now. I tell you, in search of just a peace of mind. Worry about nothing. If the Most High is for you, who can be against you? Nobody. Good afternoon to the thousands of you listening to WeFM. Whatever you're going through, nothing lasts forever. That too shall come to pass. Yes, I. It is one of the better songs of 2026. Unfortunately, you didn't get the mileage it truly deserves in terms of going through the semis and beyond. ASS, a sad story. Laura, hold the foot, you're bigger than that. Continue to produce good vibes. The road ain't knowing last, you see me. The way he said knowing last, he busts out wine. You hear metaphors, boy. And the music's sweet, you know. The way her voice caresses in the foot.

Boy. Yes, I former Soca and Kaiso George Boy. He's back in the business. Hear the bongs, hear the bongs. Traditional groove in your funkwe. Hi. Good afternoon to you, Dale Neptune. What's happening? What's happening? Happy Monday to you, girlfriend. I call your girlfriend. Say, hey, hope you losing it for me. Good afternoon. Good afternoon to you, Dale. Somebody will pick up the phone and say, hey, Dale, I hear your boy Foop say good afternoon to you. He say good afternoon to you. Trisha Grant as well. Yes, I, SMC Posse. Blessings every time. This brother being rewarded actually, a place in the final. This is Laser. Nothing but pure sweetness.

Mark my word, this is a dark horse in the groovy race. And his professionalism, his expertise will be put to test. As a Kai so-and-so can judge. Yes, I. Should I quantify it by saying, qualified actually, by saying a former Kai so and a former Soca judge? Yes.

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Monday to Saturday, 9 a.m. to 6 p.m. Flexible operating hours just to accommodate you. We have a number of Vincentians in Grenada as we speak. Here for Spice Mass. The Trini Posse already here. Yes, I. They will be leaving tomorrow, God willing, and returning for, you know, no need to state the obvious. Helen Marion Associates, good afternoon to you. Somebody will say, Miss Mary, I hear boy Foop say good afternoon. Yeah, that me boy, we. He does always support me, you know.

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0: Friday, July 31st. 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

8 minutes on to 2 o'clock for today, Monday. You feel like somebody beat you with a work stick, eh? I know. You could just pick up the phone and say, boss, I can't make it today, you know. I ain't up to it. That is understandable. As my jargon for carnival is productivity at an all-time low. Thinking about which band you're playing with? Yes, I. Your outfit, your posse, and what have you. Happy Carnival, Grenada. All eyes on Grenada. Spice Mass 2026, the best mass by far. Now we're going up to the sister Carrico. This is one of our prod brothers. This is Skinny Banton. It's called In My Feelings. I would say In My Funkwear.

This is a young man who is making a name for himself, Soca Jeff. Yes, I. Good afternoon to all the promoters. I almost tried to give this brother a player. Yeah, he's building a nice name for himself. Seems to be consistent. I'm keeping an eye on him. He's investing into his music and into his storyline.

Sunshine Promotions can present Carnival Encore, the ultimate cool down sunset over White. Now that is happening after Carnival Tuesday, Wednesday, August the 12th. We're going at the National Cricket Stadium, all the way from Trinidad, featuring Marshall Montano and the Monk Band, alongside from the Trini Posse, Kes and the band, Trinidad superstars and top DJs. 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Gates open at 6 o'clock in the evening. Showtime 7 o'clock until 2 in the morning. You can't afford to miss it. The urge is addressing white. Gather your posse right now and get ready for one more jam, one more wave, one final celebration. We're talking about Carnival Encore, the ultimate cool down. It's August the 12th, it's a Wednesday, National Cricket Stadium, here we come. Marshall Montano, Kes and the band, and

Good afternoon to the Tika family inside Moran. Rhonda Tika, good afternoon to you. Happy Monday to you. Good afternoon to the Diranjit. Enough love, enough love. Libby, good afternoon to you, beautiful. Happy Monday to you. Special good afternoon to the folks in St. Mark, the Bonaparte family. Good afternoon to the Modest family inside Waltham, St. Mark. Happy Monday to you guys. Lauren Henry, Auntie Daltrey, Sosten, good afternoon to you in Waltham. Enough love, enough love, the Barry family. Cousin Mary Barry, Auntie Steph, good afternoon to you. Special good afternoon to the Beedo family inside Victoria, St. Mark. Miss Dana Beedo, good afternoon to you and the rest of the family. Good afternoon to you, Siobhan, Chandel. Inside Victoria, good afternoon.

Something big is happening. We're talking about Pre-Day. This is where legends meet. It's happening on Wednesday, August the 5th. Grenada National Stadium, here we come, you must wear black. 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We're talking about Pre-Day. This is where legends meet. It's happening on August the 5th. It's a Wednesday. National Stadium. You must wear black. Something you should be part of. Special good afternoon to the folks at Grenlec. Grenada Electricity Service Company. Yes, I. Those in the admin department, good afternoon to you. Enough love to the folks at Flow. Madam Nicole Rush, good afternoon to you. Happy Monday.

Finally, we say good afternoon to all the bus operators. Blessings, blessings every time. I know how hectic it can be around this time of the year. Working late shifts and have to get up early in the morning, eh? Oh, gum. Oh, we have a number of activities. The bus operators, good afternoon to you guys. Wherever you are, wherever you are. The western side, the eastern side. Grandans Posse, St. Paul, St. David, Sotez to Granville, all you hold the fort. And good afternoon to all these spouses, eh? The wives, the girlfriends. And we also have ladies bus operators too. So to all the hussies, I'll be understanding. Yeah, man. Sometimes they come home late in the evening and they have to leave early in the morning. And you see, I ain't not getting quality time with you, no, Robbie. Sometimes they have their children, but the children ain't seeing them at all. Only on a weekend, boy. Because they have a job at hand. Ensuring that we get to work safely and we get back home. And those of us who have to do our shopping and what have you. So hats off to all the bus operators wherever you are. Blessings. And to your spouses, we say good afternoon, good afternoon.

Madam Akira Patterson, good afternoon, good afternoon, good afternoon, wherever you are. Happy Monday to you. Special good afternoon to the folks at the Ministry of Education. Dr. Dan Abel Jeffrey, good afternoon to you. Dr. Andre Martin, good afternoon to you, former principal of St. Mark's Secondary. Yes, sir, he's there as well. Mr. Elvis Moreen, good afternoon to you. Mr. Mitchell, good afternoon to you. My partner in the Ministry of Education there. Miss Sukram, happy Monday to you, darling. GP, good people.

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0: identity. We invite you to Watch Night, July 31st. 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Come witness the dynamic dancers from Agape Ministry, live music from Tivoli Catholic Choir, Rema Worship Team, drumming from Lion Pride, Tivoli drummers, Rastafarian groups, and from Jabali, performers from Tobago. It's a family event. Come, let's celebrate the freedom fought for by our ancestors.
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they'll be joined by some of Grenada's biggest soca superstars for one unforgettable night of music, vibes, and pure island energy. This is the event that keeps the carnival spirit alive. The final celebration. The encore.

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Sunset over White. Wednesday, August 12th at the National Cricket Stadium. When the road ends, this is the Encore. Masqueraders, are you ready?

Theatre Majestic Thursday reaches its grand finale. 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Showtime, 8 p.m. sharp. Seven delegates representing seven parishes will take the stage, vying for

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Search continues for missing American woman. U.S. sanctions 9 Cuban entities, 2 officials over energy and medical missions accusing them of helping finance the government. French President holds emergency meeting over spate of the wildfires in the country. And in sports, St. John Sports loses round of 16 game and are out of the CFU Club Shield tournament. It's time for the Prime Definition of News here at WeFM. It's Monday, the 27th day of July, 2026. The first segment is being powered by Western Union, Moving Money for Better, Core Screening Limited, Shelter Solutions Incorporated, and Antillian Group Live Well Financially, along with the Prime Definition together with sports and the weather when we return.

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0: Welcome back. 11 artists have secured a place in the Calypso finals for Spice Mars 2026, following powerful performances of social commentary and lyrical creativity of the semi-finals in Progress Park last night. Calypsonians reportedly delivered sterling presentations that highlighted national issues, questioned leadership, addressed social concerns, and entertained audiences with thought-provoking lyrics. The semi-finals showcased the true spirit of Calypso as artists competed for a coveted spot on the Dimash Gras stage. Advancing to the final are Jello, Shireen, Randy Gerrington, Innocent, Big J, Messenger, Killer B, Valleen, Sour Serpent, and Father Paul. Also, out of the Power Soca Monarch semi-final last Friday night at Progress Park, 11 artists are through to the 2026 final competition. Securing places in the final are General PP, Boba 473, Terror the Governor, Lil Jello, Mello, Lil Kerry, Looney Spark and Electrify, Shaquan, Snakey, Mansly and Happy Boy. The finalists will compete on Bacchanal Friday, that's August 7th, where they'll challenge defending Power Soca Monarch Alex Cuffey, better known as Muddy or Mudman, for the coveted title. While WFM's Donisha Alexander was at the semi-final on Friday night and spoke with several of the finalists.
1: I was having amazing fun. The energy from the crowd, from the people. Oh my God, it was nice. I don't have to say this was one of the best performances, but I really did enjoy that one, for sure.
2: Boy, you can expect a mayhem. You understand? A real mayhem. You know what's a mayhem? It's alright to expect that chaos.
3: It's always a pleasure when the crowd can receive, because this competition is going on sometime, a popularity contest. You know, and they hold the love for the particular artist. And when they can ignite and show your love. I told you that's one of the main factors who was back in competition. The ability to not get the full support from the crowd. And once we get the ignite, get the energy kings of soca, you know?
4: Well, once we make it, once we are passed, expect greater things. You know, we are already in the planning stage. So, nothing short of this. 2026 will be great.
5: We are already have the presentation inside, which is fantastic, man, because this time, man, and the team in the presentation, and still going to be a movie.
6: I feel great. Yeah. I mean, it's a performance for the final. My team plan is to captivate Muddy.
7: Being the youngest in competition, how does that feel for you?
6: That's a great feeling for me, because I got to defend my junior next week Friday, so that's good for me.
8: I was doing some construction work, and this guy named Chubby called me and said, come and hear this with him. And I freestyle on it, and he said, yeah, you know, and he just said, I'll bring it back in the game, and I said, okay, let's take it from there, and I just work with him, and, you know, and the rest is history.
0: With Spice Mars heating up, it's also a time when sexually transmitted infections, sexually transmitted diseases, and unplanned pregnancies due to higher alcohol consumption, new sexual partners, and poor decision-making can severely increase. WFM's Kayla Flavney interviewed general and public health practitioner Dr. Francis Martin, who shed light on key risks to be aware of during this season. While Dr. Martin explains that excessive alcohol use is one of the leading causes of impaired judgment during the festive season.
9: Infections increases during festive seasons, carnival being one of them, the other being around Christmas time. It is well known in the scientific community that alcohol clouds people's judgment, and as a result of that, they are more likely to engage in sexual activity, and in particularly unprotected sexual activity. People need to be reminded that there are some sexual infections that can be cured, and there are some that are permanent. And the permanent ones are the ones you need to be concerned about, because they can actually cause complications or can cause infertility in some instances.
0: Dr. Martin goes further to say that with the influx of persons coming on the island for carnival, there'll be a high exposure of STIs and other related diseases. He advises sexually active persons to use safe sex practices during the season, to get tested, and to not believe that when someone looks all right means that they are all right.
9: there's more people on the island. A lot of visitors come on, a lot of local people or citizens visit their family and friends here on the island. And just the general feeling, the general atmosphere of festivity increases the humans' contact with each other, and as a result, increases the chances of them having sex. Now, having sex is not necessarily the problem. It's the circumstances surrounding it that one has to be concerned about. Many of the times, they are sexually transmitted infections that were not well treated, and that increases the chances of even more sexual transmitted diseases occurring. And it can cause overwide infections in people's body or their bloodstreams, and that can lead to serious complications and even death in some instances. It's generally recommended that you should test yourself for sexually transmitted infections if you think you are at risk.
0: General and Public Health Practitioner Dr. Francis Martin. Well, an urgent search is underway for 44-year-old United States citizen Elizabeth Waddell, also known as Liz, who's been reported missing in Grenada. According to RGPF, Miss Waddell, who resides in Grand Anse, St. George, was last seen on Grand Anse Beach on Wednesday, July 22, and her whereabouts remain unknown. The RGPF is appealing to fishermen, boat operators, and residents along the southern coastline to remain alert and report any information that may assist in locating her. The disappearance has also gained international attention, with CBS Mornings in the U.S. highlighting the case.
10: It's been 5 days since Liz Waddell disappeared. After going on a weeks-long vacation with her close friend, her family says she may have gone out for a swim when she disappeared.
11: Authorities are searching for 44-year-old North Carolina mother Elizabeth Waddell along Grenada's southern coastline, where they say she was last seen alone in waters off of Grand Anse Beach on July 22nd. Amanda Romano-Harmon, who is close friends with Waddell and her husband, Kaylin, is the family spokesperson.
12: Liz had literally left in a swimsuit with a towel. She didn't have her phone, ID, anything with her, no shoes.
11: Waddell was on a three-week vacation with her close friend Heather Poole from North Carolina. According to the family, Waddell left the Airbnb alone around noon, wearing a bikini and taking just a towel. When she didn't return for hours, the family says Poole went looking for her and found her towel, but no other signs of Waddell.
12: There's footage, video footage, of Liz going to the pier and placing the towel, getting into the water in the bay, and it shows her, you know, floating, swimming around, but then she, you know, she floats out of the camera view. And so that's the last footage of Liz.
0: The RGPF is asking anyone with information surrounding the whereabouts of Elizabeth Liz Waddell is asked to contact the St. George South St. George Police Station at 444-4454, the Criminal Investigation Department at 444-3921, Police Emergency, or the nearest police station. Back on the carnival scene, finalists in the Groovy competition this year, Fimba Andrews, otherwise known as Short Brie, has commended the Spice Mask Corporation for its outstanding work during this year's activities. According to the Groovy finalists, this year's experience represents a significant step forward for the industry.
13: A lot of people doing this kind of vibes these days, where only thing they should talk about is when something go bad or when something happen against them. I hear no artists publicly going and give Spice Mask Corporation praises, SMC, Spice Mask Corporation. And a lot of people just keep tagging Spice Mask about this and that and the other on social media, just thinking like Spice Mask operating like one person in a room or two people in a room just get up one day and go to work, not understanding what it takes to run a festival. But SMC has been dealing with the artists in a way this year, like real high class, high level. They give them time to register, extra time to register. When they go there, the mood was light, everything was so nice. Before the competition, Spice Mask Corporation giving artists advice, some of the managers and so-called fans and supporters don't even never give them.
0: Shawbury added that while criticism is often quick to surface, few people have publicly recognized the corporation's positive contributions over the past several months.
13: Spice Mas telling them don't eat milk and cheese products 24 hours before the performance. Keep their body nice and keep their body good. Make sure they sleep good and getting good sleep. Spice Mas Corporation have two kettle plug-in offering them artists hot tea on semi-final night. As they reach backstage, hot tea, every artist getting asked if they want some hot tea, if they want this. We never get water so much and so easy in the history. I 25 years now I singing in this Grenada culture and carnival culture. 25 years. Never seen no good treatment, so maybe except one or two other years. Not to this level of down to detail, not to this level of respect. Semi-final, as the every artist come down the stage, Spice must have them sign in to collect the check. Yet for some reason, I mean, this is the good things, this is the good energy we want people to know about Spice Mas Corporation. But every time is some kind of thing about, oh, this person they could have put, do this person they could have put in this person, and Spice Mas this and Spice Mas that, and nobody ain't talking about all these great things Spice Mas has done over the last couple of months.
0: That was the voice of FIMBA Short Pre Andrews. While the Republic Bank Angel Harp Steel Orchestra has been crowned the 2026 Junior Panorama Champions after delivering a winning performance at the Children's Carnival Frolic last Saturday to secure the top spot with 271 points. The band highlighted their arrangement of the tune Set the Mood by artist Short Pre.

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In the region, we have reports on the temporary protected status, TPS, for hundreds of thousands of Haitians living in the U.S. expires today, leaving more than 350,000 people facing an uncertain future.

0: is poverty.
1: She's been a news personality, public relations and communications professional, and advocate for South Florida's Haitian community. Since 2010, she has been a TPS holder, temporary protected status. And starting Monday, she and 350,000 other Haitians, many here in South Florida, will lose their legal right to stay in the United States, putting them at risk of deportation.
2: On the international scene, French President Emmanuel Macron convened an emergency crisis meeting today as fast-moving wildfires spread across southwest France, advancing to within 50 kilometers of the city of Bordeaux. Authorities are responding to the worsening situation as extreme heat fuels the fires. We get more in this France 24 report.
3: Extreme heat, strong winds, and prolonged drought have fueled the flames. In southwestern France, more than 220,000 people have been forced to flee their homes after the Gironde wildfire scorched around 42,000 hectares and spread to within 15 kilometres of Bordeaux. Authorities say the blaze remains highly unpredictable, with shifting winds and dry conditions making containment efforts increasingly difficult. Around 2,500 firefighters, supported by military personnel, helicopters and water bombing aircraft, have been deployed, while the European Union has sent additional aerial resources to assist. French President Emmanuel Macron convened a crisis cabinet meeting on Monday as another heat wave threatened to worsen conditions, with temperatures forecast to reach up to 40 degrees Celsius in parts of the country.
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Now for the sporting highlights, in case you missed it, St. John Sports Grenadiers defending GFA Premier League champion is out for the CFU Club Shield tournament. It was booted out yesterday in this game with the round of 16 against Curaçao's Inter Willemstad. Willemstad won the game 5-2. Remember, St. John Sports had advanced to the round of 16 after defeating Dublanc of Dominica 3-1 in their opening encounter. While St. John Sports will be making the journey homewards from Trinidad, Inter Willemstad will meet Devils Del Este from Dominican Republic in the quarterfinals. While it's day three in the first test between Pakistan and the West Indies. West Indies winning the toss and batting first when the game began on the two, accumulate 311 with good contributions from Shea Hope 92 and Kafim Hodge 84 respectively. Pakistan reply were all out for 282. Shan Musad made 109 and Himal Ulcock scored 63. Bowling for West Indies, Justin Greaves captured 5 wickets, 2 each for Shamar Joseph, Ankur Roach and 1 for Jaden Seals. West Indies hack of the crease in their second innings lost early wickets, registering 29 for 3 at the time of the 14th over, while West Indies led by 155 runs and stumps on day 3 today. And now a look at the weather, valid for tonight. It's expected to be mostly fair but slightly hazy. Today's maximum temperature 32 degrees Celsius. Tonight's minimum 26 degrees Celsius. Wind east northeasterly to easterly at 10 to 20 miles per hour, becoming variable to calm at times. Sea slight to moderate, waves 3 to 5 feet in open waters. Tides are currently high, will be low at 7:30 this evening. Sunset today will occur at 6:34 p.m. Sunrise tomorrow 5:53 a.m. Well, listeners, as you look at the sports and weather report, let's recap the main points at primetime. Spice My Song competitions take shape with finalists selected for Groovy Power Soca Monarch and Calypsonians competitions for this year 2026. 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Search continues for missing American woman. French president holds emergency meeting over spate of wildfires in the country currently ongoing. And in sports, St. John Sports loses round of 16 game and are out of the CFU Club Shield tournament. And that brings us to the end of the prime termination for today, being brought in association with Quartz Greener Limited, Antillian Group Live Well Financially, Shadow Solutions Incorporated and Western Union Moving Money for Better. The prime termination together with sports and the weather, we give thanks to the one and only Gary Shortleg Simpson as well as Kyle and my wonderful nephew. Thank you so much for your company. I'm Kayla Flamney. Thank you guys for joining us. Do take care and have yourself the rest of your Monday evening.

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0: best prices available right here in Grenada. When you think of paint, think Sisson's. 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Good looks that last.
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Give some descriptive names of the Lord Jesus Christ, some descriptive titles. He says here, and his name shall be called Wonderful Counselor. Oh, friend, he's wonderful in person. He's wonderful in his personalities. He's wonderful in the counseling that he's given. There is no counselor that is wonderful and that is articulate than our Lord and Savior Jesus Christ. Friend, he gives the best counseling that anyone could ever give. He does not cite anyone in his counseling. But friend, I want to let you know tonight who, in spite of who you are, what you have done in your life, I want you to know, friend, that you have a wonderful counselor. You have a Savior. The Bible said his name shall be called Wonderful Counselor. Notice here, he's talking about Jesus, the mighty God. Yes, friend, he says the everlasting Father, showing that he has father-like features. The Prince of Peace. Do you want peace in your life? He is the one that can provide peace. He is the one that makes peace. He is the Prince of Peace. And the Bible tells us here, and of his increase, his government and peace, there shall be no end. He says here, upon the throne of David and upon his kingdom, to order it, to establish it with judgment and with justice from henceforth even forevermore. The zeal of the Lord of hosts will perform this. Friend, I want us to understand that half of this prophecy has already been fulfilled, that Jesus Christ already came into this world and died for the sins of sinful men, boys and girls. But friend, the other half of this prophecy is still yet to fulfilled. It is future in its nature, that one of these days our Lord Jesus Christ, he will bust the clouds. He will come back with the saints of God, and he will set up his kingdom. Glory be to God. He will set up his kingdom for 1,000 years, which is known as the millennium period. And there will be a time of justice. There will be a time of peace. There will be a time, friend, when our Savior, the Lord Jesus Christ, he will rule and reign with his people. Glory to be God. And Jerusalem will be the center focus, a focal point. And friend, all the wars that is taking place around in the Middle East area, friend, our Lord Jesus Christ, when he set up his kingdom, it will be a time of justice, of peace, of prosperity, of prolonged life. And it will be a wonderful time, friend. Satan will be bound for a period of 1,000 years. And friend, we will rule and reign with our Savior upon the earth. Why? Because the Savior, he is the heir. He is the seed of David. He is the son of God. I know the Muslim don't believe that, but the Bible tells us that God has a son. That God has a son. And it is very important for us to understand that. So, the Bible tells us here that Jesus Christ, in Romans chapter 1 and verses 1 to 3, that he was made of the seed of David. Very, very importantly, he was made of the seed of David. In the book of Galatians chapter 4 and verses 4, very importantly, the Bible says, but in the fullness of time, God sent forth his son, made of a woman, unmade under the law. Why? To redeem them that were under the law, that we might receive the adoptions of son. And that's why today, friend, when you and I repent of his sins and believe in the gospel, receive Jesus in his life as his Lord and as his personal Savior, Paul can safely say, I am not ashamed of the gospel because of the promise of the gospel. But then he says, I'm not ashamed of the gospel because of the person of the gospel. But notice here in Romans 1:16, Paul says, I am not ashamed of the gospel because

0: because of the power of the gospel. Friend, I want you to know, friend, those of you in Radio Land, that the gospel of the Lord Jesus Christ still has power. That the gospel of the Lord Jesus Christ still is able to cleanse you from your sins. The blood of the Lord Jesus Christ, how that he shed his blood on Calvary's cross. What a joy to know that the gospel has power. The Bible says here in Romans 1:16, he says, "For I am not ashamed of the gospel of Christ." He says, "For it is the power of God." It is the that is the Greek word there, dunamis. That's where we get our English word, dynamite. Friend, I want you to let you know this evening that the gospel still has power to cleanse those that are in sin, those that are of heavy laden, those that need rest this evening. The gospel still has the power to change you. The gospel still has the power to keep you. The gospel still has the power, listen, friends, to be able to take a cleaner, a sinner, listen, friends, right where he is, to meet him right where he is. If you repent of your sins, repentance is simply turning from your wicked ways, turning from sinful life. The book of Isaiah tells us in the book of Isaiah chapter 55 and verses 1, he says, "Woe, everyone that thirsteth, come to the waters, and he that has no money, come ye and buy and eat, yea, come buy wine and milk without money and without price." Listen, friends, this is a great invitation that the Lord is given. Come and buy. He's alluding to salvation here. He's giving an invitation. Isaiah said, he says here in verses 2, Isaiah chapter 55, he says, "Therefore do ye buy, ye spend money for that which is not bread, and your labor for that which is not bread." He says here, "And your labor for that which satisfieth not." They were buying things that were not satisfying. They were laboring that does not satisfy. In other words, they were living a life of waste here. And he says, "Hearken diligently unto me and eat that which is good." God is offering. God is giving them an invitation. "And let your soul delight in itself." He says, "Incline your ears and come unto me." He says here, "Hear, and your soul shall live, and I will make an everlasting covenant with you, even the sure mercies of David." He alluded to the past mercies that he has had upon David. But I want to jot down here, he says in verses 6, he says here, "Seek ye the Lord while he may be found." He said, "Call ye upon him while he is near." He says, "Let the wicked forsake his ways, and the unrighteous man his thoughts. And let him return unto the Lord, and he shall have mercy upon him, and our God, for he will abundantly pardon." Friend, I'm saying to you, it does not matter who you are. It doesn't matter what you have done. It does not matter in spite, listen, friends, of what people know you, your reputation in society. I'm saying to you, God is faithful. He is able, listen, friend, to take of the rest of your life and make it the best of your life. Friend, the Bible says in the book of 1 John chapter 1, and he says here in verses 8, 1 John chapter 1 and verse 8, he says, "If you say you have no sin," he says, "you deceive, we deceive ourselves, and the truth is not in us." But he says here, if we will confess our sins, he is faithful and he is just to forgive us our sins and to cleanse us from all unrighteousness. And if we say we have not sinned, we make him a liar, and the truth is not in us. I'm saying to you, friend, John is saying to you, if you will just confess your sins, it does not matter what sin. If you're a drunkard, I say, come to Jesus as a drunkard. He'll be able to take your life and to cleanse your life. He'll be able to forgive you for your sins. You're a prostitute, friend. God even wants the prostitute. He wants to save you. You are a drug pusher. God wants to save you. You are a snifter, or you are one that use needle and keep juking yourself with drugs and taking drugs, and you are a drunkard, you are a child molester, you are a rapist, whatever your past may be, Lord, friend, tonight I'm saying God is able to take your life and to change your life, to turn your life around. He says, just believe. Romans chapter 10 and verse 13 says, whosoever shall call upon the name of the Lord shall be saved. That's how you can, listen, friends, trust the Lord Jesus Christ this evening as your Lord and personal Savior at this time. It is very important that God, He wants to turn your life around. Romans chapter 10 and verses 9, the Bible said that if thou will confess with thy mouth the Lord Jesus and believe in thy heart that God has raised Him from the dead, thou shalt be saved. That's the gospel. And if thou shalt confess with thy mouth the Lord Jesus and believe in thy heart that God has raised Him from the dead, He says, thou shalt be saved. For with the heart man believeth unto righteousness, and with the mouth confession is made unto salvation. And the Bible says, for the scripture said, whosoever believeth on Him shall not be ashamed. That's why Paul says, I am not ashamed of the gospel. Friend, again, this is your host, Dr. Donald Vincent, speaking to you from the island of St. Vincent and the Grenadines. Have a blessed evening.
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2: Warm and holy greetings in the precious and mighty name of our Lord and Savior, Jesus Christ. And he's our soon coming King in glory. In the book of Psalm chapter 18 and verse number 46, the Lord liveth, and blessed be my rock, and let the God of my salvation be exalted. And that's a song of victory from David, servant of the living God. We are happy that you can join today's presentation, and we are here as servants for Christ's sake, because we do have a commission by Christ himself. He's the head of the church, and he has given that commission that we should go into all the world and to preach the gospel to every creature. And we trust that by preaching and you hearing the word of God, the Bible says that faith cometh by hearing, that you would make that important decision for your life before there be a day and a time that's ever too late. I'm Elder Richard John Elder Donovan. I greet you in Jesus' name.
3: I want to greet you too, Elder John, and I want to greet all those who are tuned in at this moment to this broadcast again. Welcome, welcome again, and I hope, you know, and trust that you take heed, you pay attention, you search the scriptures, most importantly, too, so that you can prove whether or not what we are saying is from God's word. Praise the name of the Lord. We pray, loving Master, we worship you at this hour. We adore you for you are great and that there is none else but you. We bow before thy presence. Thank you, Jesus, for your greatness, for your word, the fulfillment of the prophecies. We pray at this hour that thou may direct our lips, our conversation, the Lord, that, you know, the words will be seasoned so that the listeners would understand. They will even attend to your direction to make decisions so that their lives can be preserved for your coming glory. Bless their understanding. There are those that might be bereaved at this hour. We uplift them, the Lord, comfort them. There are those that are sick, the Lord, and, you know not where to turn. Sometimes doctors do not understand the extent of the sickness, but you understand. You understand every vein in the body, every blood cell that flows through the different arteries and so on. So, dear Lord, we want to commit everyone into your hands at this hour for your mercy and for your grace. Thank you, Jesus. Amen.
2: Amen.
3: And amen.
2: Thank you, Lord.
3: Praise
2: the
3: Lord.
2: And we want to connect from last presentation. We started a very interesting subject looking at the calendar of God. And we look at that subject to really establish a very important, in fact, it is the most important calendar event for the church, and that is the Lord's Supper, or, you know, the Passover. And we started last presentation looking from the book of Exodus chapter 12, and from Exodus chapter 12 we were able to establish the origin of the Passover.
3: Amen.
2: And then we took it from Exodus through the fulfillment of, in fact, that Passover lamb to now the Lamb of God, which John prophesied in John chapter 1, or John had spoken of that Lamb of God in John chapter 1 and 29, where John saw Jesus coming and he says, "Behold, the Lamb of God, which taketh away the sins of the world," in John 1 and verse 29. And so the Passover lamb were really typifying that Jesus Christ the Lamb of God, he will come.
3: Amen.
2: And he will make that ultimate sacrifice.
3: That's right.
2: So that man can be redeemed from sin. And so we looked from Exodus 2 now, 1 Corinthians chapter 5, and we read verse number 7. The Bible says, purge out therefore the old leaven,
3: amen,
2: that you may be a new lump. And he says, you know, and that ye are, that ye may be unleavened.
3: Yes, yes.
2: And he says, for even Christ,
3: our
2: Passover, was crucified for us. But Elder Donovan, last week also, one of the things that were very notable is that we established that the time for that, the Lord's Supper, is already established in Scripture.
3: Right.
2: So importantly, one thing that we were able to see is that we need not to struggle to go about to establish timelines for the things that is already established in the Bible.
3: Amen.
2: So we were able to recognize the 14th day of the first biblical month, the 14th day of Abib, now were established as the day for the Passover.
3: That's right.
2: From Exodus chapter 12. And the Bible tells us that this, in fact, must be a memorial. It must continue year after year. Exodus 13, I think, verse number 10. And throughout the generations of the children of Israel.
3: Amen.
2: And then when Jesus came, Jesus, the same night, we read it in 1 Corinthians chapter 11 and verse number 23, Paul says, for I receive of the Lord, which I also deliver unto you, that Christ Jesus, the same night when he was betrayed, he took bread. And that same night, they was referring to the 14th day of the first biblical month, where he introduced his body and his blood, and which is the unleavened bread and the fruit of the vine.
3: That's right.
2: And that really was the transition from the old Passover system to now the new testament, or the new covenant Lord's Supper, or the new covenant Passover, because Christ is still our Passover, right?
3: Amen.
2: But it is under now that new covenant that is now established by the blood of Jesus Christ, by
3: Amen.
2: His own sacrifice.
3: Amen.
2: So the important point here is that we need not to go and to establish dates. The Sabbath, for example, is established in Scripture as the seventh day of the week. The time that the Sabbath must be reckoned is established from Scripture, from even to even. And we ought not to do anything to alter or to change. You cannot make it any better because God has established it.
3: Amen.
2: So it is with the Passover. The date is being established. And so we ought now to just follow that which is already established in Scripture. And Donovan, one of the things that we were looking at, which many stumble at, is that they, in the book of 1 Corinthians, and you started looking at that, the whole question as often.
3: Yes, yes, yeah. Yes. And, you know, the fact remains to John, anytime we speak about God giving the Israelites a command, statutes to follow, persons in modern time believe that it is only directed to them, to the Israelites. But we today do not have to observe these things. And but the question is, do we have the authority to establish our own rules and regulations, especially in important, you know, worship? Do we have that correct? You know, and that's what we need to ask ourselves. So when the Bible speaks about often, there are many that want to put a timeline to that. They want to, you know, put their own spin on that.
2: As regular.
3: And believe that it is, it means as regular.
2: Yeah.
3: But as we read from the book of Hebrews chapter 9 and verse 25, the priest, the high priest, went into the most holy place often. But that was only once a year.
2: Once every year.
3: To offer up the blood sacrifice for the sins of the people, for himself. So when we look at the word often there and the relationship it has to at making atonement or shedding of blood and so on, for sin, it is really pointing to just that once per year. It means that one should ensure that he would partake of the body and blood of Jesus Christ once for you. And that's basically it, right? I want to make the other point, Wella John, that Jesus Christ didn't just stop there. You see, what has been established with the children of Israel from old would go right through even into the coming kingdom. And two scriptures I want to bring very quickly. Isaiah 66 and verse 23. It says, "And it shall come to pass that from one new moon to another, and from one Sabbath to another, shall all flesh come to worship before me, said the Lord." It is not talking about the children of Israel only here. It says all flesh. So here we see two timelines that are identified here. The new moon, which is the beginning of the month, as we mentioned last week, and the Sabbath. The Bible says that all flesh should come to worship. So the whole idea as to these laws and statutes directing only to the children of Israel, and we today have the authority to establish our own thing, is false. Really, we cannot establish our own thing. We have to search the scriptures and find out what has been established, what God will accept, and then follow that.
4: Amen. And you know, Elder Donovan, it was Paul that said in Romans chapter 1, he speaks about the power of the gospel to everyone that believes.
3: Everyone.
4: And he says to the Jew first.
3: Yes, yes.
4: But he says also to the Jew first, but also to the Greek.
3: That's amen,
4: it.
3: Amen.
4: So he says it's not a shame of the gospel of Christ. Amen. It's the power of God unto salvation. And to everyone that believe it.
3: Yes.
4: And that everyone is all of humanity.
3: Amen.
4: Who believe it. In the same way, John chapter 3 and verse number 16, that says, "For God so loved the world." The world. So the gospel is really an inclusive message to all humanity.
3: Amen.
4: That
3: Amen.
4: Whosoever believeth, you know, and is baptized, whosoever believes shall be saved.
3: Amen.
4: And whosoever believeth not shall be damned. Yes. And that whosoever, again, that believeth not is across the board, all humanity. So, you know, the scripture really points directly that the whole message of salvation, and particularly as we look at the whole subject of the sacrifice of Christ, very important. I mean, that's really that's where life is really being given to a people. You know, at his death, he died, and he paid that price.
3: Amen.
4: And we have been redeemed, not by corruptible things, as Peter says, but by the precious blood of Jesus Christ. And the Donovan, it's important for us to now look at the importance, how important, and Jesus in John chapter 6, how important is the Lord's Supper? How important is participating in that very important feast that Christ has established?
3: Mm-hmm.
4: Coming on from the Old Testament, you know, even to remember, for in Egypt, that night, you know, the death angel
3: were
4: passing through Egypt.
3: Amen.
4: And the blood as a token was the only means by which a people will really escape. And that's why Israel were commanded. You see, he says, "This month shall be the first month of the year to you."
3: Yes.
4: So Israel knew something that Egypt really were ignorant of.
3: Amen.
4: And so by reason of that knowledge, they were able to prepare and to escape death.
3: Amen.
4: And in the same context, as we speak of Christ, the knowledge, the salvation that Christ has brought. Now, he has died so that humanity can be redeemed.
3: Amen.
4: And the knowledge of man's reality, we were dead in our trespasses and sin. The Bible says, as in Adam, 1 Corinthians 15, I think he says, as in Adam, all died.
3: Yes.
4: It says, even so in Christ,
3: all
4: made alive. So really, before Christ, before that sacrifice, we were really dead. We were without life,
3: yes,
4: without hope. when Christ came, now he gave hope to a dead people.
2: Mm-hmm.
4: He gave life to we who were dead in sin and trespasses. So that is very important. And to really emphasize the importance of that, Jesus said in the book of John chapter 6 and verse number 48, he says, I am the bread of life. He says, verse 49, your fathers did eat manna in the wilderness and are dead.
2: Yes. So
4: there is a bread that sustains the physical life, but it cannot sustain the physical life forever. You know, he says, your father, yeah, they did eat, but that was able to only sustain them up to a point. But he says, this is the bread which cometh down from heaven. And we know that which really comes from heaven is really spiritual.
2: Yeah.
4: And that a man may eat thereof and not die. So the first important point that we recognize is that Christ himself is really that eternal life. He's our life.
2: True.
4: That's just the reality. He's our life. And so, you know, if we would recognize him as our life, it means that we will indeed live. We will indeed live. And in verse 51, it says, I am the living bread. So it is not the manna that they ate in the wilderness, but it says, I am the living bread.
2: Yes.
4: And he says, continuing, which came down from heaven, if a man eat of this bread, shall live forever. And the bread I will give is my flesh, which I will give for the life of the world.
2: Praise the name
4: of God. So that's the beauty and the importance of and the significance of that feast is that when we acknowledge and when we partake of that holy emblem, it means that we are recognizing the eternal life. We are showing, in fact, you know, we are no longer dead, you know, but eternal life is what we have. Because that's what Christ is.
2: True.
4: He is eternal life. And so as we receive of him, then we receive his very nature. We receive that which is Christ himself.
2: Yeah.
4: And that's important, you know.
2: Yeah.
4: And Jesus went further to say that those who would not eat, you know, you have
2: no life, you know. And you ask the question, how important is it to partake of such an occasion? Now, the Bible says in the book of Hebrews chapter 9 and verse 22, it says, and almost all things are by the law purged with blood, and without shedding of blood is no remission. So if Jesus Christ's blood was not shed, then man's sins would not have been remitted. Then every man from Adam right up until today would have been destined to hell. And that's how important really it is, listeners. You know, it is crucial that one would partake of the body and blood of Jesus Christ. If you do not, there is no life, you know, and that's just the only way. And as you mentioned, in the days of Israel coming from Egypt, the only thing that would have saved the firstborn of the Israelites was the blood. You know, and that was, so the answer in the question, Elder John, about how important it is, you know, to partake of the body, it's life and death. It's just as simple as that, life and death, right? You partake, you have life. You do not partake, damnation.
4: Yeah.
2: It is just, you know, cutting it like that. You know, it is as simple as that. So when one knows that and one would want to be a partaker of life, then you have to get yourself, you know, ready to be partakers of his body and of his blood. And do not take that lightly.
4: No,
2: one should not take that lightly. And I also want to mention the fact too that this emblem that Jesus Christ introduced would be done in God's kingdom as well.
4: Mm-hmm.
2: You know, and that's how important it is. You know, he says in the book of Matthew chapter 26. I want to read Matthew chapter 26, and I want to read verse 29. It says here, but I say unto you, I will not drink henceforth of this fruit of the vine
3: until that day when I drink it new with you in my Father's kingdom. So here we see that this same ceremony, right? And I believe, according to what we just read in Isaiah 66:23, right, that that same Lord's Supper ceremony would be held on the 14th day of the first month of the biblical year, right, in God's kingdom, right? And knowing that, knowing the importance of that, again, I want to reiterate the fact that we should not go and establish our own system, our own way of doing things. But the Bible has a claim, and we just have to follow.
4: Yeah, that's just simple. You see, God, he is not the author of confusion.
3: No, he's not.
4: The scripture says, but he established for people that which he requires of them.
3: Amen.
4: To follow.
3: Amen.
4: And you know, we are not left in confusion. We are not left in ignorance. In fact, the Bible says that God is light. And in him is no darkness at all.
3: Amen.
4: And therefore, his children are the people of light.
3: True.
4: You know, the scripture Paul says, you know, ye are not of the darkness, 1 Thessalonians 4, that day should overtake you. So the light of Christ is really in his people.
3: Amen.
4: And so whatever Christ is, then that's who we are called to be. And that's who we must be.
3: Amen.
4: We are called to really be, no longer, as Paul says, it's no longer I, but Christ that liveth in me.
3: Yes.
4: So, you know, anything that Christ is declared to be, then we are called to be
3: the very same.
4: Correct. You know, and so when the scripture speaks about the life of Christ, the body and the blood in participating and partaking in that very important emblem. And one of the things that Donovan, that I have noticed is that the things of God are very simple, and because of its simplicity, people would trivialize and they would make those things appear to be very insignificant.
3: Yes.
4: I mean, Jesus, he gave us things that are very powerful. The Word of God is not complex. It is not confusing. It's not complicated. Very simple, clear-cut instructions that he has given. He speaks about baptism. People confuse it. He speaks about the doctrine of clean and unclean, people confuse. He speaks about there are moral principles that we're called to follow, then people sometimes they confuse it. I mean, he says male and female, people confuse this. So you have simple, clear-cut instructions written in scripture for us, but many times people just confuse this simple thing. And if we would, you know, Solomon tells us in Proverbs 35:6, every word of God is pure. And he says, he's a shield unto them that put their trust in him. But you see, when we do not concur to the purity of God's word, then we become liars.
3: Yes.
4: And the scripture says in Psalm 101, I think verse 7, it says, no liar, you know, he that telleth lies will not dwell within his house,
3: man,
4: would not really tarry in his sight. So we ought to be people of truth. And so what God has declared for us is simple instructions that we should follow, and if we follow, we will live by. And Peter said in verse number 53, I'm back to John chapter 6, because I'm still seeing some very powerful words that Jesus had spoken. And in verse number 53, Jesus said unto them, verily I say unto you, except ye eat the flesh of the Son of Man and drink his blood, ye have no life in you. Whosoever eateth my flesh and drinketh my blood hath eternal life, and I will raise him up at the last day.
3: Amen.
4: So right now, this moment, today, is an opportunity so that we would secure that promise of eternal life by obeying the ordinances and obeying what the Lord has instructed us to obey.
3: Amen.
4: Today is that opportunity.
3: Thank you, Jesus.
4: And with that opportunity today, the Bible says, at the last day, Now, he says, I will raise him up.
3: Amen.
4: So now we have the opportunity through obedience. And when we live in obedience through our lifetime, we always emphasize Titus 2, I think from verse 12, that we ought to live, you know, soberly, godly, righteously, you know, in this present world. So part of our obligation is to live a holy and sanctified life. James 1, I think 29 says, you know, speaks of pure religion, undefiled. Also, be unspotted from the world. Yeah. So we do have those important obligations that we must follow. And when we do that, you know, with the grace and with the help of the Lord, you know, as we desire to do His will, He now would release and would meet out His help to

0: you know, established as a token. Then when the angel passes by, then that house will really be struck by death.
1: Yes, you know, and just to, you know, support what you're saying, the Psalms 105 from verse 42, the Bible says, "For you remember his holy promise and Abraham his servant, and he brought forth his people with joy and his chosen with gladness, and give them the lands of the heathen, and they inherited the labor of the people, that they might observe his statutes and keep his laws. Praise ye the Lord." So when God would have blessed us, right, he expects us now to follow some directions. And it is for, again, our Father's blessing.
0: Amen.
1: Yeah. You know, and I read that saying, talking about the children of Israel, who would have left the same Egypt and went to the promised land. And they inherited a beautiful land, a land flowing with milk and honey, you know. And just like the children would have inherited that land, so too we would inherit the kingdom of God if we really observe his statutes, his laws that he would have established. And one of the laws, one of the statutes that he would have established, again, listeners, is the yearly observance of the Lord's Supper to commemorate the blood, the death, burial, and resurrection of Jesus Christ. There are, you know, the devil has really instituted so many different, you know, ways and so on, that persons would try to observe the body and blood, but it is specific in the scripture. All right, and you know, many persons, Elder John, will agree to that. Yes, it is the blood of Jesus Christ. Yes, we must partake of the Lord's Supper. But the problem really is, and that's where we are trying to explain to you listeners, the problem is timing.
0: Yeah.
1: Right? The wait is being done. But it has to be done according to scripture, and it is there. Yeah. So we have no need now to do our own thing. Really, you just have to read it and follow it.
0: Amen.
1: Really, and that's it. That's it.
0: Simple.
1: And you mentioned simplicity.
0: Yeah.
1: Right. Is, and as you mentioned simplicity, it brings me back to Naaman,
0: yeah,
1: who was told to just go and dip in the river seven times and he would be clean.
0: Yeah.
1: And he was refusing,
0: oh,
1: because that sounds too simple.
0: Yeah.
1: Yeah. So listeners, let us just follow what is written.
0: Amen.
1: And we'll be well.
0: Amen.
1: We'll be okay.
0: Yeah. Indeed. Yeah. And, you know, Paul, he just warned in 1 Corinthians chapter 10 and verse number 12. It says, "Wherefore let him that thinketh he standeth take heed lest he fall."
1: Yes.
0: And I just read that to show that, I mean, there are many things that is just given to us so that at the end it will be well with us.
1: Amen.
0: And therefore, we do not have to live by chance in anything. That's just the point I'm making.
1: Amen. Yes, yes.
0: There is nothing to chance. You know, it is here for us. It is written clear cut. And so we just have to follow it.
1: Amen.
0: We just have to abide by it.
1: Amen.
0: You know, and we do not have any reason to say, you know, if I had known, because it is right here before us. Everything is open. All things are naked.
1: Glory.
0: It is just open before us. We just, as Isaiah 34, I think, verse 16, it says, just seek ye out of the book of the Lord and read them, you know, and you would get understanding. And here we are to even further incite that desire for more of him and to read out of the word of God and to find that truth. After all, that's why we are here, to find purpose, to find meaning, to find the truth.
1: Yeah,
0: so when we do that, you know, at the end, you know, our purpose in this life will be established. We do not want to enter into this world and exit without establishing purpose for our life. After all, God has created us so that at the end we would live and reign with
1: Praise
0: him forever. So this is all the time we have for today's presentation. You can always call us at 442-1429-456-7244-404-4243 or visit us. We are at Hermitage in St. Patrick,